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0: The Spin Doctors, right here on Classic Rock KQ. Stephen Wolf before that, as a Night Flight is in full swing on your Sunday evening. 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
0: We're kicking into another long stretch of tunes. It'll see the likes of the Beatles, ELO, Robert Plant, Heart, GNR, and more. But we're going to kick things off right now on a high note with one of my favorite tunes from the Red Rocker. It's right here on Classic Rock KQ.

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0: That is, of course, Guns N' Roses at the Northland's number one radio station, Classic Rock KQ. I will tell you, still one of my favorite things about coming down here on weekend nights, it's people watching Superior Street on the weekend nights. Not a lot of people get to see it, but when you do, it is nothing short of interesting, is what I should say. Some nights are better than others. Some nights are crazy. Some nights are pretty uneventful, but there's always something interesting. So let's take a short break. Enough of my banter. Get music on the way next. From Canned Heat, Billy Idol. Stay tuned. That's next on Classic Rock KQ.
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Connor Hull with you on your Sunday evening. Pink Floyd is on deck. Now, of course, this is Oasis.

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1: Indeed, it is time for No Duh Trivia. 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
1: I don't know if there's a quarter-inch adapter down there or not.
2: Also an adapter.
1: I think that's everything.
3: Well, we do have a chair for you if you like.
2: I don't know.
1: All right, 10 questions that we consider to be of the variety. You'll have 60 seconds to answer them. Do so, you're going to see the Smashing Pumpkins October 13th at Grand Casino Arena. Hi, Sarah.
4: Hey.
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Great tune from the Guess Who on Classic Rock KQ with Joe Cocker right before that as we're rolling through this Sunday evening. It continues on now with 10 Years After.

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I've got Pearl Jam on deck. Stay tuned. That's next. It's the Doobie Brothers now with Classic Rock KQ.

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0: 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Of course, we'll have your next couple chances at the Progressive Secret Sound around 7:30 and 8:30. Ask the Cop in there as well. We'll have Page 2 headlines. 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
0: This long stretch of tunes, we'll see the Smithereens, the Boss, the Police, and more. 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
1: Uh-oh, you know who that is? That's right, it's your pal, Bobo the Clown! Yay! Hey, Bobo, wanna play a game? Okay, look up, look down, now look at Mr. Frying Pan! Uh-oh, Bobo, fall down, go boom!
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1: In a social media post, the employee said the customer had ordered a cheeseburger, so they asked what toppings they want on it. At Five Guys, you can customize whatever you want. The customer said, oh, you know, just a plain regular cheeseburger. So they thought, okay, great, a cheeseburger with nothing on it. Easy enough. They made the food, handed it over, and later the guy came back annoyed and complained how they made it wrong because there was nothing on it. The worker said, I thought you ordered a plain cheeseburger. And the guy said, I did. Do you not know what that means? Like a McDonald's burger. In the post, the worker said that a McDonald's burger is not some industry standard. At Five Guys, no less, but they ordered or offered to remake it. Again, they asked what the toppings he wanted. He said, ketchup, lettuce, and pickles.
2: That's not a plain cheeseburger, Dippy.
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I've got Poison on deck as we're rocking on your Sunday night flight. It's Foreigner now.

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1: He's a Cinderella boy. 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
2: This crowd has gone deadly silent. 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A former Grangekeeper, now about to become the Masters Champion.
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1: Trouble on the track, not exactly the track. NASCAR's Corey Heim was jumped by Trayton Lapsevich. Does that sound right?
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1: Anyway, by the Trayton Lapsevich Racing Team after their cars collided at Martinsville Speedway. 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All right.
3: Crew members and not necessarily drivers that were involved with that altercation with Corey Heim took a shot that looked like from a crew member down here by the hot dog stand. 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But it happened right in front of the famous hot dog stand. Let's go to Blake McCandless, who has a little more insight as to what took place.
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Deep Purple, Alice in Chains, Tom Petty right there. As we are into your final stretch here on the Night Flight, thank you very much again for joining me. Always appreciate it.

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That's going to be it for me on this Sunday night. Have a great rest of your weekend. KQ Morning Show underway at 6 o'clock tomorrow morning. Until I see you next, have a great time. 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

0: 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And that gal who made the mistake of using an orange golf ball for some fall golf.
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1: The announcers called her Mom of the Year and the definition of multitasking mother. And since then, people have been trashing her husband and even her marriage. So she shared a statement to defend her husband. She said she got up to go to the bathroom and she chose to bring the baby with her. And she chose to get the food for them. She also explained that her husband offered to hold the baby and take the food off her lap. She called him an amazing husband and even a better father and added, quote, he knows who he is. He doesn't let strangers define his relationship with us. He's our family's rock and one of the reasons I married him. 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
1: Indeed, it is time for No Duh Trivia. You want to Dane Cook it for us, Sarah, there?
2: Gladly.
3: Sarah, Dane Cook, pay-per-view.
1: She'll need headphones.
3: You'll need to bring headphones.
1: I don't know if there's a quarter-inch adapter down there or not.
2: Also an adapter.
1: I think that's everything.
3: Well, we do have a chair for it if you like.
2: I don't know.
1: All right, 10 questions that we consider to be of the variety. You'll have 60 seconds to answer them. Do so, you're going to see the Smashing Pumpkins October 13th at Grand Casino Arena. Hi, Sarah.
4: Hey.
1: How are you?
4: I'm not going to hear them, so it's really pointless.
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1: Whoa. 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
3: Joe Rogan.
1: You don't have to yell. You and Neil Atkinson... I love Neil. Don't get me wrong.
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1: He's loud.
5: 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He's
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2: Dedicate one to the ladies. 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
1: How many Minnesota Vikings does it take to change a tire?
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1: In a social media post, the employee said the customer had ordered a cheeseburger, so they asked what toppings they want on it. At Five Guys, you can customize whatever you want. The customer said, oh, you know, just a plain regular cheeseburger. So they thought, okay, great, a cheeseburger with nothing on it. Easy enough. They made the food, handed it over, and later the guy came back annoyed and complained how they made it wrong because there was nothing on it. The worker said, I thought you ordered a plain cheeseburger. And the guy said, I did. Do you not know what that means? Like a McDonald's burger. In the post, the worker said that a McDonald's burger is not some industry standard. At Five Guys, no less, but they ordered or offered to remake it. Again, they asked what the toppings he wanted. He said, ketchup, lettuce, and pickles.
2: That's not a plain cheeseburger, Dippy.
1: The worker said he got what he wanted in the end, and I apologize because that's customer service, but I'm in awe at the level of misunderstanding. It's because the guy's stupid, that's why.
2: Yeah, pretty much.
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1: What does a wrecked car and the Minnesota Vikings have in common?
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Oh, yeah. Oh, yeah. 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
2: 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I don't think anyone's got a bone to pick with somebody. 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
1: What's the best part about dating a Vikings fan?
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1: Indeed, it is time for No Duh Trivia. You want to Dane Cook it for Sarah there?
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1: She'll need headphones.
3: You'll need to bring headphones.
1: I don't know if there's a quarter-inch adapter down there or not.
2: Also an adapter.
1: I think that's everything.
3: Well, we do have a chair for it if you like.
2: I don't know.
1: All right, 10 questions that we consider to be of the variety. You'll have 60 seconds to answer them. Do so, you're going to see the Smashing Pumpkins October 13th at Grand Casino Arena. Hi, Sarah.
4: Hey.
1: How are you?
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5: I did say bring headphones.
4: 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But there's no...
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2: Jeez.
1: Whoa. It's a microphone.
3: Joe Rogan.
1: You don't have to yell. You and Neil Atkins said... I love Neil. Don't get me wrong.
2: Yeah, him too. Yeah,
1: he's loud.
2: He's very loud. He's
1: very, very loud.
2: It's a Hunter McCullough guy you might have heard of that does that too.
1: Yeah, that's a fact.
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0: McDonald's burger. In the Post, a worker said that a McDonald's burger is not some industry standard. At Five Guys, no less, but they ordered or offered to remake it. Again, they asked what the toppings he wanted. He said, ketchup, lettuce, and pickles.
1: That's not a plain cheeseburger, Dippy.
0: The worker said he got what he wanted in the end, and I apologize because that's customer service, but I'm in awe at the level of misunderstanding. It's because the guy's stupid, that's why.
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1: If some of our teenage thrill seekers really want to go out and get a thrill, let them go up into the northwest and tangle with a grizzly bear, a polar bear, and a brown bear. 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
1: Trouble on the track. Not exactly the track. NASCAR's Corey Heim was jumped by Trayton Lapsevich. Does that sound right?
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1: I feel like I'm beyond the nice day now. Of course, people still want me to have one. 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
2: Have a nice day.
1: Yeah. Would you give me my change, please? That's the trouble with have a nice day. It puts all the pressure on you. Now you've got to go out and somehow manage to have a good time. All because of some loose-lipped cashier. Have a nice day. Maybe I don't feel like having a nice day. Maybe, just maybe, I've had 63 nice days in a row. By God, I'm ready for a crappy day. Let someone wish me a crappy day. I never hear that.
2: Have a crappy day.
1: That's no problem at all. All you have to do is get up some mornings. There's no planning involved.
0: 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Also some occasional weather guy from Northern News Now.
3: They're very honorable people. 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But they have the most honest morning show. That's all I can say. It's the most honest.
4: 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Made in America.

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4: 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The KQ Morning Show hitting the airwaves on this fifth day of October 2026. Sorry about that, Scotty. The KQ Morning Show is brought to you by Benna Ford and Benna Ford Chrysler Dodge Jeep and Ram, 3022 Tower Avenue in Superior. Let me shut the music off here so I can get things potted back up. Copyright infringement, blah, blah, blah. Benna Ford brings you the old KQ Morning Show. We appreciate those nice people at 3022 Tower Avenue in Superior. Three-headed monster back at it on this very much feeling like a Monday morning. That'd be Scott Savage over there. I'm Jason Manning. Hey, look, it's Bruce Siski.
5: And, hola.
4: How are you?
6: Hello, good morning. Super.
4: Good. Anything burned down while I was gone?
6: All peachy.
4: Good. I figured it would be. So that's nice. I can cross that off the list. Didn't know if I was going to get yelled at for something or not.
5: I mean, you might, but I don't know about it.
4: Well, how can a team be 4-0 and possess zero offense aside from their kicker?
5: They are. And the rule is we don't apologize for wins.
4: No.
5: But it's too hard to win.
4: The Will Reichard kid, MVP of this team by far.
5: Man knows how to kick a football.
4: Yes, he does. I suppose they could have covered the spread if TJ had made the play. I mean, it's a heads-up play by Hawkinson.
5: Somebody said he was point-shaving. I'm like, honest to God.
4: Well, I can tell you this. Him crossing the end zone would have certainly helped one of my fantasy teams.
5: Yeah, yeah.
4: But
5: I did see that one. Like, oh, you know, could he use the fantasy points? Which most people, when they say that, are half-joking. But I think the person was being serious. They accused him of point-shaving. Because if he'd have scored, the Vikings would have covered the spread.
4: Yeah, so the spread was 10.5.
5: Yeah.
4: So no, it was a heads-up play. That ensures the wind. I mean, the touchdown would have locked it down.
5: Well, yeah, but they get the ball back, and you never know.
4: Yeah, you never know. Weirder things have happened. So it was a heads-up play on Hawkinson's part. The Vikings, was it 15-10, something like
5: 15-10.
4: That. 15-10. And who's the other undefeated team in the NFC?
5: KC.
4: Oh, in the NFL? I thought that...
5: Oh, San Fran still won. No, did Denver beat them? I didn't watch any football yesterday.
4: I was reading the Star Tribune this morning. They said the Vikings are one of two undefeated NFC teams. I couldn't think who the second one was.
5: San Fran's won.
4: San Fran, all right. So...
5: Yeah, I watched no football yesterday really at all. So.
4: I was doing a golf event for a friend of ours. Who's dealing with some health issues, and so it was on in the background while we were going through the rigmarole, so I wasn't able to watch it that closely. Otherwise, yeah, I really didn't watch much football either. I did tune into the Monday night game for a little while last night. Sat around the fire and thought about the world's problems and did all that. And
5: yeah, South Carolina, I'm like, well, I don't care about this.
4: No, but they beat Detroit,
5: yeah.
4: And Carolina's new uniforms are pretty tight.

0: $5 for a case of beer up there. Or whatever it is.
1: One way or another, they get you.
0: Yes, they do.
1: Yeah.
0: And my goodness gracious, I don't know how it was expensive. It was fun, though. Montreal is a really cool city. A lot of French up there.
2: Yeah. Yes. Yes, there is.
1: Oui.
0: And my wife got into the habit of saying merci beaucoup for thank you. I couldn't do it. I sounded phony. I'm like, thanks. But you start to figure it out after a while. I mean, you look at the signs and all that, and you figure out that words in any language, or not any language, but a lot of languages, are just derived from one another, whether right. they're all derived from English.
2: Absolutely.
0: So you start to kind of, sort of, figure it out after a little while. But it was a lot of fun. We went to, well, I think the place we ended up at was called the Biodome. If you've ever heard of it, there's two things. There's the biosphere and the biodome.
2: Oh, I've heard of it, yeah.
0: So we got a lift, and I thought we were trying to go to the biodome. And I think the biodome, that's the one where you walk in there, and it has all these different habitats and all the animals.
2: Yep.
0: We eventually ended up there. But we mistakenly were brought, I think, to the biosphere. So we take our lift, we get out, we walk in. And looking around like, I don't know where the animals would be. Are we in the right? We're not sure. So somebody came up because we looked like, you know.
2: Tourists.
0: And said, can I help you? And said, well, yeah, we're looking for the animals and all that. She goes, well, that's the biodome. You're in the biosphere. But we're glad you're here because happening this week is we have artistic impressions of the effects of climate change and global warming.
1: I would have looked at Faye and said, well, and I think we're leaving. Well,
0: I looked at Brianna. I said, and I don't care who heard me, I said, that sounds awful. And so we called a lift. We got to where we wanted to be. I'm like, how about I just pull some teeth out of my head? That'd be a lot more fun than having to go and parade through that. So we ended up at the Biodome, which was unbelievable. You walked into the Antarctic exhibit. The walls are covered in ice. It was cold. Mm-hmm. You had the penguins and all the stuff. And then you had one of the biodomes was in a climate like ours. And then you get to the tropical jungle one. And we were trying to find the sloth. Apparently the sloths are difficult to spot. And it was humid, thick. There's birds flying. I mean, it was really, really cool. So we're checking it out. We're trying to find the sloth. And all of a sudden, there's a couple of field trips in there. The kids start, you can hear a murmur, a buzzing, something's afoot. And all of a sudden, I know it's French speaking up there, but I can't think of how to get them out of there in French. So it's like, vamonos. You know, they're herding the kids out, and we're like, what's going on? All of a sudden, security's like, everybody out. I'm like, what the hell's going on? Then one of the people, staffers talking to another said, a monkey got loose. So one monkey got, it was a little orange thing. I got a picture of it. Apparently it escaped. It got loose. It was running amok through the biodome. So they had to evacuate hundreds and hundreds of people out of this because one little monkey. I can tell you why. Because they're going to have to shoot that thing. And they don't want the little kids and probably a lot of the adults witnessing them having to trank a monkey. Because who knows where it's at. And when they trank it, it's going to fall.
2: Yep.
0: Then all bets are off at that point.
2: Mm-hmm.
0: But they had to evacuate the tropical part of the biodome because a monkey got loose.
2: All right, then.
0: Yeah.
2: Yeah, I've seen the pictures of that place only because I'd seen, like, they did, you know, watching a Montreal hockey game one day, they showed the wide shot of the city. I'm like, that looks like the sphere, the Vegas sphere. I'm like, what is that? So I had to look it up.
0: Yeah, and
2: it's cool as hell.
0: Yeah, and it's really close to is that the Olympic Stadium?
2: Yes.
0: That whole complex, I was thinking about you the whole time, like Bruce would be geeking out about this. And I have to look up the architecture, but it's a massive complex, but they have this wing. I don't know how else to describe it.
2: Yep.
0: You sit there and look at it and you think, how is that thing not crumpled to the ground? Mm-hmm. Just the way it's built. It was really, really impressive.
2: Yeah.
0: It was huge. Just a mammoth complex.
2: Yeah. You said baseball team in there and Major League Baseball's like, nah, not anymore.
0: Yeah. But, really cool city. And you think we got a homeless problem? Holy smokes. It's bad up there. It's really

0: really bad. You think we have encampments? They have. I've never seen anything like it. It was crazy. Sad, but
1: yeah,
0: you know, what are you gonna do? How's the forecast shaping up for today? There's Scott Savage.
2: Frost advisory until 9 o'clock this morning. It is cold out there. Clouds will be increasing today, a high of 58. Going to have calm winds, though, so that's good. Southeast around 5. Looking at a 40% chance for showers before midnight tonight. Mostly cloudy, a low of 50. East winds 5 to 10. And they're going to be gusting to around 15. And then how about tomorrow? Mostly sunny skies and a high in the Twin Ports here. Around 72.
0: Oh, my goodness.
3: Let's go.
0: All right.
2: Yeah. All in all, not too shabby. Sunrise this morning set for 7:12 a.m.
0: Oh, somebody says, was I fishing with Monday night football? No, I just misspoke. Sorry. Sunday night football.
3: Yeah.
0: But, all right, very good. Well, tomorrow's going to be the day, man. I got to get a lot of stuff done around the house. That's got to be the day. 72 degrees. How about that? It is 6:13. We'll come back in a couple of moments. Let you know what's happening on the Monday edition. Greetings and salutations to get to perhaps a headline or two as you're listening to the KQ Morning Show.

0: 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You're listening to the KQ Morning Show. Jason Manning and B. Scott Savage over there, ladies and gentlemen.
1: Hello, good morning, everybody.
0: I've been off the grid. What's the secret sound at right now? I haven't gone to the website. I haven't looked yet. I don't even know what the pot's at.
1: Yeah, we had no winter from Friday, adding 95 to the pot for this morning. $2,330 for today.
0: Well, I didn't get a text or a call, so I figured it didn't go. I did have another sound at the ready in case it did descend your way. But all right, 2330. So we'll give you a crack at that coming up here in just a little bit. As a matter of fact, we'll come back in a couple moments, give you a breakdown of the Monday edition. Greetings and salutations to get to via the text line at 724 Rock, and a headline or two set to go next.
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11: Here's your weather forecast from Northern News Now.
12: Mostly sunny skies this morning will give way to increasing cloud cover heading into the afternoon. There will be a chance for rain after 5 p.m., but it should be fairly brief and only last for a few hours if it does happen. Otherwise, for the remainder of the overnight hours, we'll see lows dropping into the 40s and 50s with increasing southerly winds and drying out and warming up heading into Tuesday. With Northern News Now, I'm meteorologist Brendan Pham for Classic Rock KQDS.
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13: Hey, somebody has run out on the field. Some goofball in a hat and a red shirt. Now he takes off the shirt. He's running down the middle by the 50. He's at the 30. He's bare-chested and banging his chest. Now he runs the opposite way. He runs at the 50. He runs at the 40. The guy is drunk, but there he goes. The 20. They're chasing him. They're not going to get him. Waving his arms, bare-chested. Somebody stop
14: that
13: man.
14: Look out. Here comes the blue coat, Kevin.
13: Oh, they got him.
14: Here comes
13: they're coming
14: the blue
13: from the
14: coats.
13: Left. Oh, and they tackle him at the 40-yard line.
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0: It is 6:26 at Classic Rock KQ, KQ Morning Show. It's brought to you by Benaford and Benaford Chrysler Dodge Jeep and Ram. Let's see, a couple headlines to get to. As this is a very sad one. Wisconsin State Patrol troopers died nearly 2 weeks from falling from a bridge on I-94 in Elk Mound. In a Facebook post, the Wisconsin State Patrol and Wisconsin Department of Transportation said Trooper Bradley Ritker died in the line of duty. He was only 29 years old. Authorities,
1: I was just going to say, I know exactly where that's at. When Faye and I lived in Menominee there for a few years, sure. That Elk Mound area. Horrible.
0: Yeah, authorities say Trooper Ritker was called to a traffic pursuit on I-94 just before 5 a.m. on September 21st. According to the State Patrol, Trooper Ritker deployed a tire deflation device on a bridge deck west of the Dunn County-Eau Claire County line. He went to move to a position of cover before falling several feet from the bridge onto the road below. He was severely hurt from the fall and was given life-saving measures, including CPR administered on the scene. He was later taken to a nearby medical facility, and despite life-saving efforts and critical medical care, officials said Trooper Ritker died from his injuries just this past Friday. So very, very sad news indeed. Also from Northern News Now, for the first time, astronomers say they have detected radio waves from a planet outside our solar system. Here we go. The planet, about 63 light years away, is producing a radio signal that's linked to an enormous magnetic field. Scientists say the signal is not evidence of intelligent life. Researchers believe that the field is at least 200 times stronger than Jupiter's. More observations are planned as scientists try to understand why the magnetic field is so powerful. I can tell you why. It's aliens. You can say it's not aliens, but it's aliens. What else is happening? Oh, by the way, congratulations to the great state of Minnesota. As we're going to build a new steel plant and send it down to Iowa because they're like, bring it on down. Minnesota, they just continue to make it hard for anybody to do anything. So, well done. And then how about this, Yahoo? This is from Food21. Charging documents allege that Peter Mylan, I'm going to go with Peter Mylan, 50 years old of Duluth, fraudulently, easy for you to say, billed more than $2.2 million in services to Medicaid. They say investigators are tipped off by UCARE. UCARE was a nonprofit health plan that offered Medicare, Medicaid, and individual and family plans. The documents say the investigation was spurred from a sole complaint by a person that had a short phone conversation with Mylan once. That person said they learned that Mylan had been billing UCARE for additional dates of service that they did not receive. You can't do that.
1: No, you can't.
0: UCARE then discovered three more people that said they were billed for services in 2023 when they never saw Mylan that year. Law enforcement then started investigating. They say they discovered that he was billing for services up to 4 years after the recipients discounted services. Some recipients stated they never received any services from Mylan, despite Mylan submitting claims for reimbursement for services provided to them for years.
1: What? I haven't seen that guy for 4 years.
0: That's called insurance fraud. You're in what they call deep doo-doo is what you're in.
1: Well, depends. Might be probation.
0: That's true. It is the state of Minnesota, after all. An investigator wrote, I found 27,430 instances where this guy submitted claims for psychotherapy services that were not provided.
1: Whoa.
0: All right. Well, good job. You know, eventually you're going to get loose and fast with your fraud and... they're going to find you. Certainly takes Minnesota a little while to find it, but eventually they find it. All right, who's chiming in on the text line at 724-ROCK?
1: 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And we start bright and early. Louise, low C transfer. Good to see your big, long message you sent in for us. Congratulations to you, my friend. And a good morning. Travis in Kalamazoo, good morning. Hi, good morning. Scott, Jason, everybody, baby Spencer. At grandmother and grandpa's house in Kinney. Oh, look at that. Good morning from Jen and Deb, bus 59. Good Monday morning, guys. Have a great week. Kathy near Ely checks in. Good morning, guys. Happy Monday. Have a great day from the Saginaw Post Office crew checking in. Good morning, Scott and Jason. Happy Monday. Have a great week, everybody. Anthony Ravina's Lawn and Landscaping in Proctor. Good morning from Perry, Maya, and Xander. And another good morning from CW Transportation Services in Superior. Be the reason someone smiles. Be the reason someone feels loved and believes in the goodness in people. Have a blessed day. Good morning, guys. Todd's Ready Mix of Ashland and Iron River. A good morning from Kyle, Ev, and the whole Sandstone Post Office crew. Good morning from Veterans Memorial Hall. That's at the depot. Good morning to all the Northland crew. Have a safe week from Rock Truck Roger. Good morning, guys. Happy Monday. Have a great week from Shelton Pizza in Saginaw. Good morning, Brett and Hibbing. Good morning and happy Monday. Melissa, Montreal, Wisconsin. Not across the border, Wisconsin.
0: Yes, yes. I learned that last week.
1: Parplastic.com, Parplastics.com of Carlton here wishing you all a great start to the week. Happy Monday morning, everybody. Let's have a great day. Jesse the Bricklayer from Isanti. Nate and Rick, River City Transport, saying good morning, y'all. Hope the work week goes well. Happy Monday morning, Renee, East Central Schools. Morning, boys. Jason with Savers. Morning, boys. Happy frosty Monday morning from the old rock pit. Have a fun weekend with the guys working at the shack. I should say had a fun weekend. Lots of work followed by great food, laughs, and maybe a few thousand adult beverages. Hope everyone has a great day. Jason in Mountain Iron. Good morning from Upward Transportation in Iron River. A beautiful fall, manic Monday morning, friends, from Megan and Marshall, M&M Construction in Solon Springs. Good morning, nerds of the Northland, Mikey, Duluth Tire. Good morning, Jason, Scott, and Bruce. Hope you have a fabulous, blessed start to the week. Arlo and Heather, Smoke and Mortars. Greetings and salutations to Firecracker, the cat that owns her. Good morning, Jimmy D, Socher Car Wash at 32nd and Tower in Superior. Good morning, have a great week, Ramona, Beauty Mountain Farm. Good morning, Neptune Rising. Horns are in the air. Rock! Let's see here. This person texting in just a... Who's our kicker again? Reichert? Not us. Who's the Vikings kicker?
0: It'd be Will Reichert. Yes, sir.
1: The meme is showing him. And then we got a quarterback in the baby carry in front of him. And then carrying the rest of the team. It looks like possibly the defense or the offensive line on his back. There we go. Good morning from the goat of window manufacturing in the USA, Fentech near Ely. Good morning, fellas. Smiling Mike at North Star Ford. Good Monday morning, KQ, and all listeners, Napa Bob, your friendly Napa stores. And welcome back, Jason. Good morning, Scotty, Bruce, the gentle listeners. Welcome to another awesome week from the Northland chapter of the Mutual UFO Network. Early morning in the Biodome. The far side. Mitch is always sending these in. Dang, stiff neck.
0: The giraffes, that's very good. How good is the far side?
1: Good morning and God bless Trinity Dairy and YouTube in Sturgeon Lake. Good morning from Lens Body and Paints. Good morning, Scotty and Jason. Happy Monday all. Tanner from Superior checking in. And we had good morning from Carrie at True North Psychiatry. Also, Jason the guys at J&R Electric and Construction. Good morning from the El Toro Lounge, Spanish for The Toro. Good morning, guys. Let's have a great Monday. Joe the Portable Man. Good morning, Northland. Have a wonderful Monday, Sean at Brush X Land Management. Wishing all a safe and wonderful start of the week. It's JP Site Work up at Two Harbors. 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Good Monday morning, and God bless you guys. 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Thank you for that. Happy Monday, boys. It's a new week, so let's get it. Glad to have Jason back. Scotty and Bruce did a great job, but the three-headed monster is the best. Shane, All-American Canine. Happy Monday from Gregorian. Good morning, and here's the start of another week. Wishing everybody a blessed and wonderful day from Johnny C., the Steve O'Neill front desk. Morning, Dan from Proctor/Texas. Shower thought is the opposite of walking, running, or standing still. Okay. Or we could throw in a... What? Hopefully things are going well for you, though, over taking care of family stuff there. Dan in Texas. Good morning, Scotty. Josh, Hull Forest Products. Good morning to Josh and Brian. Getting some more land stuff taken care of at our property today with those fine folks. So we spent all day yesterday cleaning this area that used to be a garden that was all overgrown. I had to yank out fencing and big old posts. You know, sore this morning. It's going to look awesome over there, man. They're doing an awesome job, man. Good morning from Rachel and Ryan in Tennessee. Good morning from Dan Gilbert and Local 49. Good Monday morning to all of the police force out there. And remember, Jason Manning has your back.
0: Well, we all have your back.
1: Good morning, friends. Hope you have a blessed week. Good morning from Hull Forest Products. Oh, another one here. Just getting the machine warmed up at your place, Scott. All right. Holy moly. All right. Good morning, KQDS. Contract tile and carpet. Good morning, gentlemen. George at Afterlife. I would like to thank all the volunteers who made the DAV Sioux Line, the big run there, a huge success, a lot of fun. Couldn't make it work without them. You guys are awesome. Have a great day. Welcome back, Jason.
2: Aw.
1: Thank you, George.
2: Thanks, George.
1: Kind words there. Good morning. Have a great day from JK Electric in Hermantown. Good morning, guys, from the mailman. Still scratching my head trying to figure out how the blank we are 4-0. Good morning from Carl W. Van and Carl's Electric Service.
0: Haven't heard from Carl W. Van in a while.
1: Trying to look back here. Yeah, it's been a while. And good morning. The first text from this person. Welcome, KQ Faithful. Good morning to all Vikings fans who are 0-4. That's from Jason. It says Jason Larson from Superior, Wisconsin.
0: Wonder if that's our Jason Larson that Brianna and I know.
1: I'm not sure. Viking fans who are 0-4. Thank you for checking in, everybody. We sure do appreciate you. Going to be a nice start to the day, of course. And each day is a blessing as God continues to bless each and every one of us in our journey. So keep pushing forward, my friends. Faith over fear is what it's all about. Myself, personally, so thankful for today and every day. It truly is a blessing. In Jesus' name, amen.
0: All right, sir. Thank you very much. Dayzo coming up in just a couple of moments. We'll do a round of Little Kid or Drunk Adult at around 7:20. $2,330 in the pot for the Progressive Secret Sound, brought to you by Bulldog Collision and Tim's Auto Care Center. They'll be coming up at 7:30. No Ask the Cop today. Sergeant Rob Hurst has official police stuff he has to take care of today, so no Ask the Cop. The good sergeant should be back with us next week. Another crack at the sound at 8:30. Page 2 headlines to get to about 8:40 or so today in rock history, random facts, a couple of other items up for bids. 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

0: It is 646 at Classic Rock KQ. That's Bon Jovi. You're listening to the KQ Morning Show. What time do we have for sunrise this morning, Scott Savage?
1: Slated for 7:12 this morning.
0: All right, 7:12. I'll jot that down. Hopefully, I don't forget that.
1: Looks like it's going to be all right in the morning. Clouds will be increasing later on, though. High of 58 today. But hang on for Monday, or I mean tomorrow. Today is Monday. Tomorrow, which would be Tuesday, mostly sunny. High in the 70s here. Oh, my gosh.
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13: National Do Something Nice Day. Do Something Nice Day, I should say.
0: Should be every day, Bruce.
13: You know what? I don't disagree.
1: I thought you were going to walk around our place of business here today, Bruce, with a stick and then poke somebody.
13: Do something. Stuff.
0: Do stuff day.
1: Do something. Do stuff.
0: That's what I like to do with the Vikings offense. Do stuff.
13: Please. National Apple Betty Day.
0: Who's that?
13: It's a simple, rustic dessert.
1: I knew it was a dessert, but I'm trying to remember. You're going to tell me, though.
13: Let's see here. Tart, juicy apples sliced and sweetened. Yep. Bubbling under a golden brown blanket of buttery cinnamon-spiced crumbs.
1: Easy enough.
0: That sounds delicious.
1: Yes.
13: Yeah.
1: Little sounds scoop like of vanilla ice cream.
13: Sounds like maybe. Poison for me, so it's great.
1: Bruce.
13: Well, I'm just saying.
1: Well, you can't have the cinnamon.
13: Bingo.
0: Have you had the poutine in Canada?
13: Not in Canada, but I've had poutine.
0: I have yet to have it. They kept saying we had to have it, and just because people kept telling me, you've got to try the poutine, I'm not going to do it. Just not going to.
13: I don't think you'd like it.
0: It looks too busy.
13: It has a lot of things that you like.
0: Well, it's curds and fries with gravy, right?
13: Yeah.
0: I like all three of those items. I just don't know if I'd like them together.
13: Yeah, I'm not sure you'd like them together. It's kind of 50-50 for me. It's not my favorite thing. National Get Funky Day.
0: We're actually going to do a segment coming up at about... Man, I can't see anything. 8:20. I think that's like the top 10 funkiest songs ranked by God knows who. It'll be an on-air exclusive because we won't be able to put that on the podcast.
13: Oh, no.
1: Nope.
13: No, we don't want to do that. Might get flagged.
1: We'll get flagged, yeah.
13: National Consignment Day.
1: There you go. Have somebody sell something for you. You get a little something back.
13: Right. And exactly.
1: You might consider it junk. You get rid of your junk and it might be a treasure for somebody else. It's a win-win for everybody, you know?
13: Exactly. Until the person that buys your junk doesn't like it and wants to take it back.
1: Sure.
13: Well, you didn't say I couldn't do that. Shut up.
0: What?
1: Bruce.
13: There was a letter. The Chicky-Poo station had their letter of the day last week, and it was lady writing in to say, I wanted to take this coffee maker back to the garage sale I bought it from. They wouldn't take it back. Am I in the wrong? I'm like, yes, you are.
1: Yeah, a used coffee maker?
13: Like if you what? Like this, you don't
1: would
13: want
1: to buy it for a quarter,
13: $5. You don't want to get rid of it yourself. Like I don't know what to tell you,
0: it happened. I bought a police scanner here about 2 years ago to rummage sale. I paid $5 for it. It was one of the old ones, you know, with the LEDs and the crystals. It doesn't work.
13: Oh,
0: I mean, it powers up.
13: Well, that's different. This was like the coffee maker worked. It is. She's like, I don't like it anymore. Like,
0: oh, really?
13: This is not your problem. Yeah. Not my problem.
1: No,
0: mate. You're an idiot.
1: All sales are final. I guess you got to start putting that out.
13: I guess so.
1: Yeah.
13: Tomorrow, by the way, gentlemen, is Dan Hanger's favorite day of the year.
0: Taco Day.
13: National Taco Day.
0: National Taco Day.
13: And it lands on a Tuesday.
1: Yeah. Don't forget, Taco John's has the patent, but everybody else uses it Taco Tuesday.
13: That's right. There you go. Your national days
1: for
13: Monday.
0: Very good.
1: Taco.
0: Thank you, Bruce Siski. We will come back in a few moments, Bruce Siski, to roll through sports, run down the National Football League, and there's hockey to get to and all sorts of good stuff. It is 657. I think I said that already at KQ.

0: It is 7:01 at Classic Rock KQ and Big Country. You're listening to the KQ Morning Show. Jason Manning, and that would be Scott Savage over there, ladies and gentlemen.
1: Yeah, farther north it is, it's cold, folks. Below freezing, 26 Hibbing right now. Quad Cities at 28. Big Fork, same. We've got 29 in Ely and Tower right now. Cook and Orr, same temp there, 34. Grand Marais, Silver Bay at 36, and Two Harbors, same. Up on the hill and the Hermantown area is Duluth, 34, 30 Superior. Cloquet Carlton also at 30. My goodness, 31 in Moose Lake, 32 in Ashland, and Ironwood at 33.
0: 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We keep an eye on it all morning long. It's very interactive. We love the text line. And it's brought to you by Iron Ridge Metal Roofing. One roof, one lifetime. Feel free to chime in with anything on your mind at 724-ROCK. If you text the word, what is the keyword now? Is it just text? Or is it? No, it's app.
1: App.
0: Wow. I'm
1: just
0: losing
1: three
0: my
1: letters.
0: Mind. Yeah.
1: AP. You don't have to put KQ or anything. Actually, just APP. Hit send, and we fire you back a link for your iPhone or Android device right there on the spot. And you can download us for free. Take us worldwide.
0: Yeah, I'll have to talk to the very capable Chris Allen. I heard him talking about the text line the other day, and he's like, you just let us know if you have an Android or an Apple. I'm like, that doesn't matter, man. Doesn't say anywhere in there that you have to differentiate what kind of platform you're using. It works for all of them.
1: Yep.
0: So I got to let him know that. Ain't a big deal. You got a device, text app, APP, 724-ROCK, and we'll send you the link. Again, thanks to Iron Ridge Metal Roofing. One roof, one lifetime. We'll come back in a couple of moments. Bruce Siski to Rundown Sports. That is set to go next.
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6: David Crowley has told us exactly who he is. On illegal immigration, his own words say it all.
7: And when it comes down to the immigrants, and when it comes down to the LGBTQ community, I always say, I'm not an ally, I'm an accomplice. I'm gonna be with you no matter what.
6: Crowley says he'd make Wisconsin a sanctuary state and make you foot the bill for benefits for illegal immigrants. In Dane County, a repeat drunk driver here illegally killed two teenagers.
7: I'm an accomplice.
6: In Fond du Lac, an illegal immigrant tied up and blindfolded a 12-year-old girl to rape her.
7: I'm an accomplice.
6: In Milwaukee, a drunk illegal immigrant killed a Special Olympian on his way to church with his parents.
7: I'm an accomplice.
6: David Crowley said it himself.
7: I'm not an ally, I'm an accomplice. I'm gonna be with you no matter what.
6: David Crowley, fighting for illegal immigrants, not you.
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0: started 5-0. And then there's the whole fat cats get slaughtered thing. I think they won 2-3 more games for the rest of the year.
1: Yeah, they finished 8-8.
0: Do you remember what those victories were like? Was it an anemic
1: ugly
0: offense?
1: There was some ugly. Yeah, there was just finding a way to get through. And
0: well, at least
1: sometimes the house of cards does collapse. Sometimes it doesn't, right?
0: Well, I mean, at least Kyler looked like in the fourth quarter he found some rhythm. Because he's just out of sorts so far. With this offense and getting back to football speed, it seems like.
1: And the Dolphins had not recorded a sack in 3 games. They had 4 yesterday. Yeah,
0: the very first play from scrimmage.
1: What are you doing?
0: I know, but.
1: Murray, 27-37, 247. Did not turn the ball over, which is significant because at this point, with the way this defense is playing, if you could just take care of the football, you're probably going to be in pretty good shape.
0: Yeah. The offense will get it. They'll get it. And Justin Jefferson being out certainly is a big part of it. The offensive line's pretty banged up. Aaron Jones needs somebody to take the load off.
1: Yeah.
0: He just can't keep doing it at this pace, not at his age.
1: One more game without Jordan Mason before he can make a return. So.
0: And that'll make a big difference.
1: That will help, yeah. The final score, by the way, which you did not say, was 15-10. T.J. Hockenson, 13 catches, 119.
2: Welcome back.
1: Yeah, I was going to say, you've been on the milk carton for about a year and a half.
2: They just have one more game and then a bye, right?
1: Yeah, one more game and a bye.
0: Who they have next week?
1: New Orleans.
0: Oh, that's right, on the road.
1: Yes.
0: New Orleans any good this year?
1: No. Nobody in the NFC South is any good. Again.
0: All right.
1: And yet the champion will host the playoff game. Just crazy. Why that division stinks like almost every year is beyond me. A very odd incident in yesterday's game. As linebacker Eric Wilson was blocked into a referee by Dolphins running back Ollie Gordon. That referee, what was his name? Adrian Hill. So Wilson gets knocked into him, and then they both get up, and Hill was hot. Like, got in Wilson's face. Like, what's happening? He had no idea, obviously, that the guy got blocked into him.
0: Didn't another ref get in trouble for telling a...
1: Oh, we'll get there.
0: Okay.
1: Yeah. Not the only incident yesterday. Oh, no. Official Jeff Seaman appeared to shout obscenities at Cardinals tight end Trey McBride after ignoring an obvious pass interference. And Patriots coach Mike Vrabel was flagged for using an obscenity toward an official. The refs are out of control right now in the NFL. Out of control. The stuff that they're calling, the stuff that they're ignoring, and then you got Bill Vinovich yesterday throwing a flag on Mike Vrabel for arguing. What are you doing? About you.
0: You see that all the time.
1: It's getting worse. And these guys need to realize these thousands of people in the stands are not there to watch them. This is not a ref show. Blend in, call what you have to call, and get the hell out of the way.
2: Stop
1: swearing.
2: Not
1: that difficult.
2: Stop swearing.
1: And if you're not going to do it, find somebody who will.
0: What do refs make? Is that a full-time gig?
1: No.
0: What do they make?
1: Yeah, but they make thousands a game. Thousands of dollars per game.
3: How much does...
1: Like, they are very well compensated.
2: 6 figures a year.
1: 6 figures a year for a part-time job.
0: That's not bad.
1: No. No, it's good work if you can get it.
0: Because the NFL, this is according to AI Overview, because the NFL does not publicly disclose individual five blah, blah, blah, blah, blah, these numbers are based on data from the collective bargaining agreements. Let's get to the numbers. It says here, a new agreement signed in May of 2026 reportedly bumped the average compensation closer to $350,000 to $385,000 per year when including total benefits.
1: Whoops.
0: Entry level, 1 to 150, experience 5 to 8 years, 2 to 250, crew chiefs, veteran refs, 250 to 350.
1: Yeah. That's part-time job.
0: Not bad work if you can get it.
1: No. Packers overcome 2 red zone turnovers in the fourth quarter to beat Tampa Bay in the Bay of Pigs, 17 to 14. 2 touchdown passes for Jordan Love, and another season-ending injury. Yay, linebacker Edgerrin Cooper, Achilles done.
2: No.
1: So, that's not good.
0: That's crazy. Isn't Saquon Barkley out as well for hammy?
1: Hamstring, yeah. I don't know how long he's out, but I did see he hurt his hamstring yesterday, and then the Eagles blew a 2-touchdown lead to the Rams.
2: Are there more Achilles nowadays, or what? They should do a study
1: on that.
2: They
1: are. They actually are. Huh. The NBA has been very concerned because it's been more prevalent there than it's been in the NFL.
0: I'm telling you.
1: But there's work being done, yes.
2: It's the hormones and the milk.
0: We had that thing a week ago about the guy fighting the robot. You watch that. Pretty soon the NFL is going to be robots with your favorite team's jersey on.
1: It might be the only way we...

0: Yeah, we can have the NFL here pretty soon. The way things are going, so many guys dropping like flies. College hockey, Bulldog men take care of Long Island, 7-4 and 4-0. 5-point weekend for Jason Shakabe.
1: What island?
0: Long.
1: Longa.
0: Long Island.
1: You got to say it like those folks do.
0: That's
1: Long
0: true.
1: Island.
2: Long Island.
3: Long Island.
0: Some history on Saturday. Barrett Hall scores the fastest goal in Bulldog men's hockey history to start a game 9 seconds into the first period.
2: What?
0: Off the opening faceoff, basically. And Carl Axelson becomes the first UMD goalie to post a shutout in his debut since Hunter Miska back in 2016. He stopped all 17 shots he faced. 2-0 Bulldogs on the road this weekend, heading to Sioux Falls to battle Augustana. Friday and Saturday, Bulldog women split with Vermont. 3-0 loss at a 3-2 overtime win. Josie St. Martin's second of the game. The OT winner for UMD Bulldogs are 3-1 back home for St. Thomas Friday and Saturday to open WCHA play. Wild beat the Bruins 4-1 Saturday. 2 goals for Kirill Kaprizov. 26 saves, Jesper Volstead. Wild, they're 2-0.
1: 2 goals for who?
0: Oh, yeah.
2: Kirill Kaprizov.
0: Sorry, I'm out of practice. It's fine. We just got started.
1: We're getting into a new season, yeah.
0: It's first two of 84 games.
1: Again, I've been off the grid, but what's the latest with Matt Boldy?
0: What about him?
1: Who cracked their skull?
0: Brock Faber.
1: Brock Faber. I'm sorry. I'm not like, Matt Boldy.
0: What do you know that I don't?
1: No. Brock Faber. I'm sorry.
0: They haven't said anything beyond out indefinitely.
1: Okay.
0: What I've seen, that's probably a 1 to 2 month recovery.
1: What can you tell me about
2: Kirill Kaprizov?
0: He's still good at hockey.
1: All right, very good.
0: Yeah. Brewers get a 2-out, 2-run base hit from Jackson Chirio in the 9th inning to walk off the Padres 4-3. They lead the division series 2-0. Chance to close it out tomorrow night as they head to San Diego for game 3 at 8:30.
3: Hey, Saturday, how was the tailgate?
0: There was no tailgate.
3: That's what I mean.
0: Yeah, we nixed it.
3: got rained out, man.
0: I was heading to work. We drove to the rink. We jumped in the car and got down there a bit early because I knew the rain was on the way. And, yeah, we worked in the building 10 minutes, and we look outside, and it's pouring. I'm like, well, this isn't good. And, yeah, we decided to call it off. I think in that case,
3: well, for sure,
0: probably the right call. I can't imagine a lot of folks want to go stand outside in that for any purpose.
3: Nope.
0: Yeah.
1: Very good. Bruce Siskey with sports, ladies and gentlemen. It is 7:15 at KQ. We're a couple minutes behind, so I don't want to break Bruce's flow, but if you're able to, please cast your gaze to the east.

One, release, release, release. Clean release.

0: And that right there is how you usher in a Monday morning, ladies and gentlemen. Before we roll the tune, I think we have Ryan Utterthen joining us with Bulldog Collision. What's going on there, mister? Hello, Ryan Utterthen of Bulldog Collision. What's the dilly bob here? Let's try this. Hello, Ryan Utterthen of Bulldog Collision.
1: Good morning.
0: There you are.
1: That sounds more normal.
0: Yeah, I don't know what was going on your end. Anything?
1: It was just static, but it was like when I rang in, the phone did the ding, you know, to tell you that you're connected.
0: Mm-hmm.
1: And then it was just static, and I was listening to it on my computer in the office, and I'm like, I can't hear what they're doing, which is really weird, but looks like we got it figured out.
0: We got her figured out. What do you know today? Tell us something good about Bulldog Collision.
1: I know a lot of good. Shops full of cars, and believe it or not, it's got some boats in it. We've been fixing quite a few boats lately. It's that time of year where people are getting ready to put their boats in storage for the season. And we've had some insurance claims with boats where, let's say, you got your boat docked up and a windstorm kicks up, and maybe the boat fenders or bumpers or whatever you want to call them come loose, and the boat bangs against the dock and dents the side of the aluminum boat up and scratches all the paint up and takes the stickers off of it and looks like absolute garbage. We've got quite a few of them coming in here this fall, and they're a little bit of a pain because they're hard to move. You can't get in them and drive them around. You gotta pull them around the skid steer with a pickup truck. They do fit in the paint booth on the trailer, and we can make them look just like they did from the day that you bought them.
0: Yeah, well, that's good to know, because shortly after I got my boat, I was heading in, and the guy that was out there with in the front, he just missed the dock, so I've got a whole bunch of dock rash in this one part of my boat. So I'm bringing it to you to have it fixed.
1: Yeah, it's they're a little quirky to fix. Everything's quirky to fix, right? But the biggest step with those is on the aluminum boats is to get the scratches down to the raw aluminum, and then put a really, really, really good direct metal aluminum primer on there is really critical on those. And then the paint codes with these boats, let me tell you, some of these boat manufacturers think that they're paint chemists, and they mix different paint codes together to come up with paint and stuff. And it can really make it a challenge to get the color right.
0: Sure.
1: But we've got this really fancy camera that we can put on it that aligns us to a proper paint code. And so we use that. But I've been doing them, having real good success with them, and they turn out really nice.
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0: 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Have a wonderful day, my friend.
1: Yep. Good day, guys. See ya.
0: See ya. 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
16: Mostly sunny skies this morning will give way to increasing cloud cover heading into the afternoon. There will be a chance for rain after 5 p.m., but it should be fairly brief and only last for a few hours if it does happen. Otherwise, for the remainder of the overnight hours, we'll see lows dropping into the 40s and 50s with increasing southerly winds and drying out and warming up heading into Tuesday. With Northern News Now, I'm meteorologist Brendan Pham for Classic Rock KQDS.
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17: And we never really seem to examine these expressions very carefully at all. 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
0: It is 727 at Classic Rock KQ. We're going to get to the Progressive Secret Sound here in just a couple of moments. So $2,330 up for grabs. Joining us on the KQ hotline from the horse barn would be the lovely and talented Brianna Manning with Footprint Promotional Advertising and footprintpromo.com. How are you, dear?
8: I'm doing well. How are you?
0: I'm fine. How are the horses this morning?
8: They're spunky.
0: They're spunky, are they?
8: Yep. Shy's got all sorts of sass going on this morning.
0: All right. Well, you're there to calm them down, give them treats, and do all that. So you're going to take a break, though, to talk about Footprint. And as the holidays are fast approaching, which they're fast approaching, it's holiday gift-giving season, and Footprint can be a huge part of that.
8: Absolutely. I mean, we help people choose their items if they have absolutely no idea. All they really need to come to us with is a budget. And then, you know, some ideas about who their customers are or who their vendors are, whoever the recipient is that's going to be receiving these gifts, we can help match them up with that perfect gift, whether that be food or blankets or clothing. It all really just depends on who it's being given to. So, and if they want a company shop, we do those all the time as well.
0: Now, so talk about the company shop. What is that exactly?
8: So we make a shop, and we have all the products on there. They're all decorated, and you can let your recipient choose what they want. And so if it's like we're doing a shop right now that the business is giving their employees a $100 credit towards whatever it is that they want to choose. So we're able to do that. And so if they pick an item that's $130, they just pay the $30 and the company picks up the rest of the bill or whatever it might be. So it's pretty slick now with everybody being remote. Well, not everybody. A lot of companies that are still remote. We ship all over the country to wherever their employees are.
0: Well, people want to find out more. How do they track you down at Footprint?
8: 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I just would, you know, if you want to peruse it, go ahead, but you can really just give us a call or send us an email, and we'd be happy to chat about it.
0: There you go. 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Have fun with the ponies. We'll see you later on. Your husband loves you.
8: All right. I love you, too. Bye-bye. Right,
0: bye-bye. There she goes. Ah, pumpkin. Caller number 9724-ROCK, 724-7625. 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

0: 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You're listening to the KQ Morning Show. Before we get to the secret sound, we have John Tolman joining us from Bena Ford, Chrysler, Dodge, Jeep, and Ram. JT, what's going on?
1: I just hope everybody had a wonderful weekend. I know we did. A little rain on Saturday, but we got some golf on yesterday and watched a little Vikings, but it was a fun weekend.
0: Good. Glad you had a good time. We're back at it for the Monday grind there, young man. What do you have happening out at the dealerships?
1: Well, Jason, we're talking about right now Coach for Kids. It's a huge deal. It's our 25th year of doing this. And so Mr. Ringo and Mrs. Ringo started this 25 years ago, and we continue with their legacy on this. And it's really important to get those coats out there and help the kids during the winter, especially with prices going up and everything else going right now. So online, you can see all the drop-off sites going on. It goes right through October 31st for our Coat for Kids drive going on there. Over on the new side, F-150s have $5,500 in rebates. 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Everything's got a hang tag out there with all the prices. So we're rocking and rolling, ready to do a huge October. So we're open till 7 o'clock tonight or till the last customer leaves. We have a little saying over there, if it doesn't say better for in the back, my friends.
0: You paid way too much.
1: So what do Chick-fil-A and the Minnesota Vikings offense have in common?
2: Oh, boy.
0: Neither one of them work on Sunday. How about that?
1: Yeah, neither of them show up for work on Sunday. There that is correct.
3: It's time for the
2: John Tolman
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2: John, I have one from the text line for the Halloween season. You ready?
1: Go for it. Go for it.
2: Why did the vampire go to the doctor?
1: I think I know this one. I can't remember why, Scott.
2: Because he was coughing.
1: Yeah.
2: Thank you to the KQ faithful for that one. Passed it along to John. There you go.
1: Bada bing, bada boom, rock and roll. Everybody have a great day. Put a smile on their face and say hi to somebody. Make their day. We're talking a rock and roll Wednesday, gentlemen.
0: Here he goes. Thanks, JT. John Tolman out of Bena Ford, Chrysler, Dodge, Jeep, and Ram.
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0: Mike from Virginia, caller number 9, very patiently waiting. What's going on, Mike? How are you?
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0: All right. It's like we're sitting there with you. 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We have $2,330. It's all yours if you can lock this thing down. 95kqds.com. 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
5: Yes, I have.
0: All right. Here it is one more time. The secret sound at KQ. Mike from Virginia, for $2,330, what is a secret sound?
5: I'm going to say a paper printer tray.
0: Paper tray on a printer. Paper tray on a printer. Okay, so what are we doing with that tray? It's kind of a vague guess. Are we opening? Are we closing? We're pushing it in. All right, let's go to the judges on that one.
6: It's not paint on the wall. It's paint gathering people.
7: That's pretty cool. Good for her. What about that sushi?
8: Have you seen him without a shirt?
9: There was one time where I was attractive to college students.
0: What?
10: This Chevy Chapman, I'm supposed to talk to Tom.
11: Hi, Chevy.
12: He's down on the phone.
13: They're going to wave it off.
0: Jeez. Mike, if you just lock this thing down for $2,330, what are you going to do with all that dough?
9: Repeat.
0: Oh, no.
5: Oh, like most responsible people, pay some bills.
0: Oh, no.
9: Repeat.
0: It's a repeat.
14: If you can't get the fat out of your ears and listen, then why am I here?
2: Third day in, 12:30 during my electric lunch, Caitlin from Ashland went with closing a paper tray on a printer. Oh, no.
0: Well, Mike, I'm sorry we cannot award you the money this time around, but please try again tomorrow, okay?
5: All right.
0: All right. Thanks,
2: thank you.
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2: Oh, hate to see it.
4: Yeah, you do. 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
2: Oh, boy.
4: All righty, 8:30 is your next crack at the $2,330. 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
12: Rumors spreading around in that Texas town. About the shack outside the games. And you know what I'm talking about. Just let me know if you wanna go to that home out on the range. They got a lot of nice girls.

0: It is 7:42 at Classic Rock KQZZ Top. You're listening to the KQ Morning Show. No Ask the Cop today. Sergeant Rob Hurst has official police business to tend to today. So we will have the good sergeant back with us next Monday. Temperatures around the region, if you wouldn't mind, sir.
1: Sergeant's got some training going on today. Mm-hmm. Yeah, Cloquet Carlton still chilly out there, 29 below the freezing point. 33 in Moose Lake, 35 in Ashland and Ironwood right now. On top of the hill, Duluth at the airport, Hermantown area is 36, 41 Superior. It is, oh, that's by the lake, by the way. 34, Two Harbors, 37 Silver Bay, Grand Marais, 35, 30 in Ely, Virginia, Eveleth, Mountain Iron, Gilbert, and Hoyt Lakes, 28 Hibbing, 31 Grand Rapids, Twin Cities. Right now at 44.
0: We are getting people signed up to join us for that walleye getaway to Ballard's Resort on Lake of the Woods. 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
4: When I first read the reports about our state representative, Jeff Dotseth, I could hardly believe it was real. The details are so disturbing. According to court filings, Dotseth, quote, choked, punched, kicked, slapped, pinned, and smothered his then-wife. Not only that, he allegedly abused his stepson and even beat the family's 14-year-old dog. Then, after he was elected to the Minnesota State House, instead of protecting families, Dotseth voted to make it easy for domestic abusers like himself to access firearms. I know, it seems unbelievable, but look it up for yourself. 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How can Jeff Dotseth, who allegedly abused his own family, keep our families safe? We can't let Jeff Dotseth keep representing us in the Minnesota State House.
5: 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It is not coordinated with or approved by any candidate, nor is any candidate responsible for it.
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8: Look, I'm sure that what she's trying to say is that when the sun is shining, everybody's happy and everyone is smiling. 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I think that's what...
9: Everyone's happy and everyone's smiling. Yes. 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
10: Is that what you think? Well, let me tell you something. I don't know what planet you're from, Geeblers, but on this planet, the planet Earth, the third planet, planet from the unsmiling sun. People aren't very happy. A third of children on this planet go to bed hungry every night without food, but I guess that doesn't matter to you and obviously well-fed, stupid little Sarah.
2: 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Wild card. Wild card.
0: I mean, the hair on your arm's got to be standing straight up at this point. Caller number 9 is Amy from Marble. Hi, Amy. How are you?
11: I'm good. How are you?
0: Wonderful. Thank you very much. I'm on the Marble website. It's marblemn.com. I'm just looking at some of the goings-on in your fine community. Going back to a Facebook post from about 3 months ago, it says here, if your water is discolored, please run until it clears up. Have we solved the water issue yet in Marble?
11: It's been ongoing for years, so probably not.
0: Oh, okay. And then there's another reminder here from the City of Marble's Facebook page about 2 months ago. It's a reminder, only yard waste is allowed at the brush pile. Please do not put old lumber or trash there. Has that been a problem at the brush pile?
11: Yeah.
0: Okay. So everybody in Marble knows where the brush pile is.
1: Yeah.
0: That's fantastic. All right, Amy, here's the deal. We have $2,330. Maybe if you win it, you can donate it to the powers that be and they can take care of the water problem. Have you had a chance to go to the website, 95kqds.com, because you'll find the sound there and all the incorrect guesses brought to you by Bulldog Collision, Tim's Auto Care Center. Have you done your homework?
11: I hope I haven't missed any, yes.
0: Okay, well, listen closely. Here it is one more time. The secret sound at KQ. Amy from Marble for $2,330. What is a secret sound?
11: Is it putting the ink cartridge in the printer?
0: Putting the ink cartridge in the printer. Let's go to the judges on that.
12: It's not paint on the wall. It's paint gathering people.
13: That's pretty cool. Good for her. What about that sushi?
0: Got it.
14: Have you seen her without a shirt?
15: There was one time where I was attractive to college students.
16: This chubby chick, I'm supposed to talk to Tom.
17: Hi, chubby.
0: Don's not on the phone. All right, Amy, if you just wrapped it up for this round of The Secret Sound for $2,330, what will you do with all that dough?
11: I might go on vacation.
0: Iowa?
11: Vacation, somewhere warm.
0: Iowa gets warm.
11: Oh, I like Florida.
0: Yeah. Well, Amy, that ain't it, but please try again tomorrow, okay?
11: Thank you.
0: Thanks. Have a good one. The old water problem in Marble's been going on for a long time. So, all right. Well, Amy was not able to get it done the wild card round, so we'll try it yet again this morning. Coming up at 8:30, the Progressive Secret Sound brought to you by Bulldog Collision and Tim's Auto Care Center.

0: It is 7:54 at Classic Rock KQ and Bob Seger. You're listening to the KQ Morning Show. A little bit later, as you head on home, Tom Robick, Jesse Slater in the afternoon train wreck. Live from the OP today, as a matter of fact, as we have our get-together, the invite-only get-together at the OP with Duluth Lawn and Sport and our friends at Never Surrender. Somebody's going to walk off or ride off, I guess, with that John Deere riding lawnmower a little bit later on, some other fabulous prizes as well. So anyway, the train wreck on site at the OP. They'll have Trending on the 20s, The Secret Sound at 3:30 if need be, Northern News Now with your news and weather at 3:50 and 4:35. 10 train wreck tidbits with L&M Fleet Supply. Shelton Pizza brings you TV Tonight, The Secret Sound again if need be at 5:30, and Tom's world-famous Superior Street Trivia with Canal Park Brewery. That'll be on your way home today. Tom Robick, Jesse Slater, and the afternoon train wreck. How long is that freeze advisory in effect for today?
1: Till 9 a.m. this morning, and then eventually clouding up, because we have a beautiful morning going on right now. Going to be, as you probably heard from Brendan on Northern News Now, clouds setting in, could see some a little bit of rain off and on later tonight, and then tomorrow for the Twin Ports, mostly sunny. How about a high in the mid-70s for tomorrow? Crazy, but yeah, we'll take it.
0: Tomorrow will definitely be a day to get a lot of stuff done as we get all set for the winter season. I'm tap dancing here. I'm trying to find my intro. Where did it go? Well, for crying out loud, I have my idiot people doing idiot things, and here it is, for crying out loud. Thank you.
2: And now, another edition of Idiot People Doing Idiot Things.
0: Again, this could be another sign that the apocalypse is upon us. And I'll share this with you, some audio to go along with it. A teenager in Florida was filming himself getting his hair cut in the middle of a busy road. And he was doing it for TikTok. A TikTok stunt last week. And guess what? You're never going to guess what happened when this guy's filming himself getting a haircut in the middle of a busy road, Scott Savage.
1: He ran into a deer.
0: No. He was actually sitting in the middle of the road getting a haircut for the TikTok, and he was hit by a pickup truck. He was hospitalized in serious condition. Here's a police officer, witness, and the boys involved in the incident.
3: We don't encourage anyone to use a roadway as their set.
4: I pray for the kid who's got hit and his family.
5: We were sitting right there.
1: What?
5: I was giving my boy a haircut. Hearing a whole bunch of cars, like the tires screeching.
6: Next thing I know, I'm on the ground.
7: He was very distraught. It is a lot to take in. I don't think he realized the severity of it at first.
4: Don't put your life or anybody's life at risk for the likes. It's not worth it.
0: Pickup truck. I'm sorry. I'm pulling for the pickup truck.
1: It's thinning of the herd is what it is.
0: Which you shouldn't say, because the person driving the pickup truck, obviously,
1: I feel bad for them.
0: Yeah, the last thing they want to do is smack into somebody. But what are you doing? What is this world becoming? It is...
1: Again, like that one person said, all for these clicks and these likes. It's just, it's maddening.
0: And we're not done.
2: And now, another edition of Idiot People Doing Idiot Things.
0: There is continued concern over something called, I feel like we talked about this a couple weeks ago, the Door Kick Challenge. Are you familiar with the Door Kick Challenge?
1: Yeah, we talked about this.
0: We did talk about it. Okay, you're right. I thought we did. It seemed familiar. Law enforcement agencies are warning about a social media trend called the Door Kick Challenge, saying the prank isn't only illegal, it could be dangerous to everyone involved.
1: Yeah.
0: Yeah, you come kicking my door, guess what? There's a surprise waiting for you. Several instances of the prank have surfaced on neighborhood groups in the Portland metro area, and the Washington County Sheriff's Office confirmed it's taking reports of the TikTok challenge. Here are some of the victims and witnesses, and I think some law enforcement.
8: I heard this loud boom, like I literally thought somebody was trying to break into the door, because it was really loud.
9: I worry about the kids that, you know, they might knock on the wrong house and get something scary behind that door, and what happens after that.
10: Yeah. If you're a parent that's watching, we want you to talk to your kids about that and discourage them from participating in this type of behavior.
8: It's not fun and games like they think it is, because somebody could seriously get hurt.
0: I just put my arm around my... How about we don't go kicking in strangers' doors? How's that sound, champ?
1: Oh, and the one
0: ruffle
1: lady,
0: his hair. You get on out there now and don't just do dumb stuff.
1: Be good. The one lady, her audio was knocking. They're not knocking on the door. They're kicking doors in. What happened to the days of doorbell ditch? I mean, now we're kicking indoors. Yeah. No.
6: So.
1: Not smart.
6: We have to tell kids not to do this sort of thing. Anywho, with all that said, 7:59, we're back in a couple of moments. Bruce Siski to run down sports.
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6: Or we could play. Why are we not playing? There we go. Well-oiled machine is what it is. It's 804 KQ. Right before we get to sports with Bruce Siski, we have our friend Tom joining us with Standard Home Buyers and Estates. Good morning, Tom.
20: Good morning. Good morning. Thanks for having me on. I appreciate the time.
6: Absolutely. I just sent you my details so you can send me the pictures of the crappie and all the fish that you've been catching just to make me a little bit more jealous. So thank you for that.
20: No, you're welcome. You're welcome. I'll send them this morning.
6: So. All right. Very good, sir. In the meantime, you're here to talk about your fantastic company. That is Standard Home Buyers and Estates. What do you have for us today?
20: I just want to talk about the number one question this time of the year, especially with mornings like this, where you get the frost on the sidewalks. And long story short, everyone thinks that you can only buy the estates, you know, during the summer from May to September, October. We buy year round. So people get to this time of the year and they just kind of wish they would have sold the home earlier this, you know, in the season. And so what we do is with technology, with Google Earth, and other options we have, we take a look at the property, even if there's snow on the ground, is what I'm getting at. And so we buy homes year round. If the snow is on the ground, if we're moving, there's a really bad echo, and I don't know what's going on here, but I don't know if you can hear that or not. And,
6: nope, sounds fine on our end, Tom.
20: Okay. Well, yeah, so sorry about this. But, yeah, so anyways, long story short, we purchase them year-round. The season does not matter if there's snow on the ground. We use Google Earth. 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We can see the condition of the roof. 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We'll take good care of them and get them out of the harsh weather and get them into their final destination.
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6: Tom, have a wonderful day, sir. Thank you very much.
20: 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Thank you.
6: Yep, thank you.
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6: Very good. I don't know if you talked about, I had the audio, what happened at the Brewers game.
3: I did.
6: Did you bring that up when they're up 2-0 over the Padres and... Where the Padres are down 3-2, they're going to hit a home run and hit a cable or something like that?
3: Yeah. So the ground rules in Milwaukee, when the roof is closed, if a ball hits the roof,

0: France cannot believe it.
1: That's just crummy luck is what that is.
2: France actually looked like he thought it was going foul when he hit it.
1: Yeah.
2: And StatCast had it as it would have been a home run only in Houston. That ball would have landed somewhere in play in Milwaukee had it not hit whatever it hit. It landed in play anyway. But that just sparked all sorts of debate. Like, why is the roof closed? Because it was raining. somebody is accusing the Brewers of some sort of subterfuge with the roof. I'm like, well, Major League Baseball decides if the roof is opened or closed for these playoff games.
3: It goes back to way back when the Twins had their playoff and World Series run.
2: All the fans or whatever that were like, what are we doing?
3: We need to start using orange baseball so we can see it against the Metrodome. Shut up. It's a pop fly catching. I don't have to tell you.
2: Oh, the greatest of all time was the Prince Fielder inside the park home run because Lou Ford couldn't find the ball in the ceiling.
3: Remember they talked about how the fans, the fans
2: would turn them on and blow this air in or whatever. Yeah. I'm like, what are we doing? Brewers up 2-0 after winning yesterday 4-3. Jackson Chirio walks them off with a 2-run base hit in the 9th inning off of Mason Miller as he turned on 101.3-mile-per-hour fastball and lined it in the right field to bring home the winning runs.
3: Is it illegal as a Minnesotan to cheer for your Brewers?
2: No, you're welcome on the bandwagon.
3: I'm pulling for them. I hope they go deep.
2: Game 3, chance to close out the series in San Diego tomorrow at 8:30. The other division series yesterday, Atlanta holds off the Dodgers 3-2. They are a 1-1 series heading to Atlanta tomorrow evening. Vikings beat the Dolphins 15-10. TJ Hockenson, 13 catches for 119 yards as they finally get him back unlocked in this offense for the first time really since the ACL tear a couple of Christmases ago. Vikings, the 4-0, and they've got a really good shot to get to 5-0 heading to New Orleans on Sunday.
3: Jordan Mason back next week or 2 weeks?
2: I believe it's 2 weeks.
3: After the bye.
2: He played week one. I believe he's out for 4 games after that, so this is the 4th game coming up. He can come back off the bye.
3: Okay, very good.
2: So that'd be great because Aaron Jones is starting to show signs of he shouldn't get the ball this much, but there's nobody else they can give it to.
3: No, and he's effective. I mean, he's still an effective runner. He's not posting, obnoxious numbers, but...
2: And give KLC at least a modicum of credit. He's still using the running game.
3: Yeah.
2: I thought he might abandon it a couple different times here, but he hasn't.
3: I'm telling you, the offense will get it together. It's a learning curve with Kyler Murray, blah, blah, this, blah, blah, that. It was a clunky start with the quarterback situation, and they found some rhythm in the fourth quarter. So I'm confident they'll get Justin Jefferson back. Yeah. Hopefully the O-line on the other side of the bye gets a little bit healed up and, it's a good 4-0, potentially 5-0 base to start with while you start to try to figure things out.
2: Exactly.
3: On the offensive side of the ball.
2: Packers overcame a couple of fourth quarter turnovers to beat Tampa Bay 17-14. The old Chris Berman Bay of Pigs game. Buccaneers go to 0-4. Packers to 2-2. Green Bay will host the Bears on Sunday.
3: Lions lose last night,
2: yep.
3: Turns out they're terrible. Jared Goff is still very good.
2: They can't stop anything, though.
3: No.
2: Defensively, they're so... I mean, and Bryce Young was throwing great last night. I saw a couple of highlights.
3: He did. He played well
2: last night. He was throwing the football well, but the Lions cannot stop anybody right now.
3: How'd the Bears fare?
2: They won.
3: They did, okay.
2: Beat the Jets, yep. College hockey, Bulldogs take care of Long Island, 7-4 and 4-0. Barrett Hall goals in each game. In his Bulldog debut, Jason Chagabe gets a 5-point weekend. UMV will head to Sioux Falls and face Augustana this weekend. Rest of the NCHC, Bemidji State ruins Nick Oliver's debut as head coach at St. Cloud State, 3-2 in overtime Saturday up in Bemidji. Denver swept Alaska Anchorage, 6-2 and 4-1. Miami split with Northern Michigan, 3-0 loss, 4-1 win. Arizona State splits with Lindenwood, 5-0 win, 9-6 loss. Colorado College swept UMass over the weekend, kind of a surprise against the 10th-ranked Minutemen, 2-0. And 6-1, Brett Larson's debut as Gophers coach. Spoiled by Michigan Tech, the Huskies win 3-2 and 2-1 for a sweep in Houghton. And Wisconsin swept Bob Morris 4-2 and 1-0. Wild beat the Bruins 4-1. 2 goals for Kirill Kaprizov. Wilder 2-0, they're at Buffalo tomorrow. UMV volleyball team beat number 5 Concordia St. Paul in 5 sets on Friday, then beat Winona State in straights on Saturday. Bulldogs have won 12 in a row, 16-1 overall, 9-0 tied for first in the NSIC. Bulldog soccer splits the weekend, 2-1 loss to St. Cloud State, then a 3-0 upset of 7th-ranked Minnesota State at Mulaski Stadium yesterday. The Bulldogs' first win over the Mavericks in 15 years. Sports.
3: 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CBS Sports has officially cut.

0: ties with Tony Romo following his Dewey in July. CBS said in a statement, well, mutually parted ways are the same stuff they always say in these statements. Tony signed a 10-year, $100 million deal with CBS back in 2020. When he entered the season, he had roughly 4 years and $72 million left on his contract, and reportedly, he's likely to keep a good portion of it. So don't cry for Tony Romo. No. He ain't eating ramen noodles.
1: No, this was their way out of a contract that was starting to look pretty bad because he was not working at his craft. And he gave them a way out by getting Pop for a Dewey. So they took it.
0: It's a terrible way to get out of it, but he's out.
1: So. Yep. I'm sure if he wants to get himself right and actually work at doing this job well, he'll be fine.
0: Yeah.
1: He'll find a spot.
0: Very good. Thank you.
1: Yeah.
0: Bruce Siski, ladies and gentlemen, 814 at KQ.

0: 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And everyone throwing Packers Vikings jokes around.
1: What does a wrecked car and the Minnesota Vikings have in common?
2: A wrecked car and the Vikings. Well, what is it?
1: Neither has a title.
2: Well, that's just dumb.
0: Classic Rock, KQ.

0: Did you know Hunter was coming in today?
1: What a great surprise. I had no idea.
0: I didn't know little feller was going to be in today. It's 8:24 at Classic Rock KQ. And Bruce Springsteen, you're listening to the KQ Morning Show. Jason Manning, that'd be Scott Savage over there, ladies and gentlemen.
1: You know what that means, though.
0: And he's not going to be here for the rest of the week. I bet you he's gone.
1: Probably.
0: Tuesday, Wednesday, Thursday, Friday. There's something afoot. Did you find some headphones? You ever think about investing in your job and getting some headphones?
2: Toms are much more comfortable.
1: Is that what it is?
2: Yes.
1: Okay, so what's the deal? You're here on a Monday. What does that mean?
2: I had nothing going this morning.
1: No,
2: there's
1: an underlying thing here.
2: Not really. I mean, I just kind of woke up, and I woke up early, and I'm like, I'm just shower. I'm not going to fall back asleep. I'll come in and hang out with you guys.
0: I don't buy this for a second.
2: What?
0: I don't buy it for a second, and neither does Scott.
2: What could be the underlying thing?
0: Well, I don't know, but it certainly isn't that you were just wanted to come in out of the goodness of your own heart.
1: Rest of the week schedule for KQ on the morning show go.
2: Probably just Friday.
0: Uh huh.
2: But it's 2 days a week. I'm holding my contractual obligation.
0: What contract? You don't have a contract.
1: You're what?
0: Well, it's nice to see you.
2: Good to see you, too.
0: You have to grab that gift for your brother.
2: I forgot to do that last
0: week.
2: Yes. Where is it?
0: It's sitting on the auditioning couch.
2: Oh.
0: Yeah.
2: What is it?
0: Well, I don't know what it is. It's not my gift. I didn't go rifling through it.
2: Right. Who got it?
1: You can't look either. Grab the gift and give it to your brother.
2: Isn't it from you?
0: Yes, I'm going to take credit for it.
2: Who gave it to him?
0: It's 8:25. I will tell you off the air.
2: Okay.
0: It's 8:25. We're going to break. We will come on back and get all set for the Progressive Secret Sound.
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0: It is 8:31 at Classic Rock KQ. KQ Morning Show, Scott Savage. I'm Jason Manning. Hey, looky here. Hunter McCullough, meteorologist, Northern News Now.
2: Sup, bruh?
1: Hi, good morning.
0: I've been off the grid for a bit. How did the Blues Brothers show turn out?
2: It was awesome. I think, yeah, there was two of them since the last time we talked.
0: Okay.
2: The Grand Rapids one, that was just, both sold out shows. Grand Rapids was crazy. That was so much fun. And then Ely was crazy, too. It was never played up at the State Theater up in Ely, and that was a really, really cool time. Always the most I ever sweat is doing that show. It's just, and Colton sweats more than me, and he is just dripping by the end of the show, and we're hugging everybody. We're just apologizing. We're like, I'm dripping sweat. I'm so sorry.
0: So there's one of our gentle listeners. I don't know if he wants his name on the air, so I'll hold off on the name. He lives in the Nashwauk area.
2: Okay.
0: And I go back and forth with this guy fairly often. And he writes a very nice email. I'm just going to get to the body of it here. It says, last Thursday, my wife and I experienced the embodiment of quality and commitment. Oh. We attended the Blues Brothers tribute at the Rife Center in Grand Rapids. I am certain you are aware this event was the brainchild of Hunter McCullough. For the intro, Hunter exhibited the qualities of humility and gratitude. He mentioned more than once he could not believe the place was sold out. The level of professionalism and talent he brought to this venue was not only amazing, it was very much appreciated. He even jumped off stage and came out and worked the crowd. Moreover, there were several standing ovations. Please share with the youngster how much we, as well as the other, quote, gray hairs sitting on either side of my wife and I enjoyed the show. And aww, if he decides to do this again, we will be buying tickets.
2: That's so sweet.
0: In closing, I hope you enjoy the humor in this statement. Hunter started on time.
2: With a show like that, you got to start on time, right?
0: So anyway, you're listening. You know who you are. Just wanted to pass that on to you.
2: That's very sweet.
0: Sitting on that email for about a week or so.
2: Oh, thank you, gentle listener. That was, yeah, it really was a fun time. So I'm glad everybody enjoyed it, and we're going to keep doing it as many times as we can. I know we got another one coming up. I think it's October 22nd.
0: Okay.
2: At UMD, the MPAC or whatever that place is that we did earlier. So
1: Marshall Performing Arts Center.
2: Yes. Yep. So come on up there. It's a Thursday.
0: It's a great venue.
2: Yeah, it really
0: I've seen a couple shows up there. It's a great venue.
2: Nice dance floor, too. Get to go. Yeah.
0: All right, coming up in a couple moments, we're going to go through what's today? It's some kind of funk day.
2: Ooh.
0: Anyway, we're going to run down the top funk songs of all time. This will be an on-air exclusive.
1: That's right. No podcast for this one.
2: Because you can't. I gotcha.
0: In the meantime, let's play the 8:30 round of The Secret Sound. $2,330 up for grabs. 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
1: It is 8:39 at Classic Rock KQ, the Progressive Secret Sounds. We're at $2,330 today, brought to you by Bulldog Collision and Tim's Auto Care Center. We have Scott from Meadowlands joining us. I hope you found a good spot because your phone was kind of cruddy. Are you there, Scott?
2: Yeah, I'm here.
1: Right, there he perfect. Is. All right, here's the deal. We have $2,330. It's all yours. Good luck. Congratulations, all that good stuff. You just have to tell us what this sound is. Have you had a chance to go to our website, 95kqds.com? Have you listened to the sound? Have you checked out those incorrect guesses?
2: Actually, I have not.
1: Okay. The man's honest. He's forthright. We're going to play it for you right now. Listen closely. Here it is, Scott from Meadowlands, the secret sound at KQ. Scott from Meadowlands for $2,330. What is the secret sound?
2: Are you properly shutting a vehicle door and not doing the wha-bam like Scott?
3: It's not paint on the wall. It's paint gathering people.
4: Well, that sounds pretty cool. Good for her. What about that sushi?
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8: Beautiful vehicle.
9: It's nice inside.
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10: Wa-boom!
8: Don't have to slam the door. 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
11: Amen.
8: Don't have to slam the door.
11: Amen.
1: I was trying to get into a Lyft over in Montreal, and it was a Tesla. I looked at the door handle. They don't pull out. You have to
11: touch it or something, or
8: magically do the Obi-Wan over the.
1: I guess the guy had to open the door for me. I would have been out there for hours. I'm like, I don't know what I'm doing. I know. Way to go, Boomer. All right, Scott. If you just locked her down for $2,330, what will you do with that dough?
2: Oh, we're going to pay some bills.
8: Yeah, I hear that.
1: Oh, no. Well, unfortunately, Scott, we cannot award you the money today, but please try again tomorrow, okay?
2: Hey, all right, thanks.
1: Thank you.
8: Oh, well, 12:30.
11: Do wild cards already go off?
8: Yep.
11: Oh.
1: So we'll try it again, like Scotty said, at 12:30 and then 3:30, 5:30, 95kqds.com. You can go to the website, do your homework, and good luck to you. $2,330 brought to you by Bulldog Collision and Tim's Auto Care Center.
11: We should put in another wild card. Or two.
8: Yeah, okay.
11: What if we did three wild cards?
8: Mm-hmm. And a new car!
1: Not getting a new car.
8: No!
1: It is National Get Funky Day.
11: Ooh!
1: For your consideration.
8: That's what I'm talking about.
1: According to the list I have here. 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
1: It is 847 at Classic Rock KQ. Well, today would be National Get Funky Day because why would you pick a Monday?
11: Why not?
1: For National Get Funky Day, it's the day I think we all feel probably as least funky as you possibly can.
11: Yeah.
1: But here we are. And for your consideration, the people at Billboard put together the top 10 best funk songs of all time. So we're going to run through the list quickly with audio examples. We should mention that this would be an on-air exclusive. Due to copyright infringement laws, we can't put this on the podcast. So
11: dumb.
1: When you listen back to the podcast, it's going to sound goofy. Mm-hmm. With that said, according to Billboard, here is number 10. What's the name of the song, Bruce?
25: I have no idea the name of the song.
1: All I can think of is Elaine dancing
11: right?
1: with Seinfeld.
25: Yeah.
11: The Shining Star? Is that
1: Shining
11: one?
1: Star.
11: Is it Earth, Wind, and Fire?
1: Very good.
11: Ah, let's go.
1: McCullough. Very good indeed.
11: Little kids.
25: Yeah.
11: I love a good fat beat. Oh, that's good. A little funk. Oh.
1: What did George say when he saw something holy? What did he say?
11: Sweet fancy Moses.
1: Sweet fancy Moses. That's what it was.
11: It's like, what did he say? It's like a car wreck set to music or something like that.
1: Something like that. All right. Coming in at number 9. I try to put these in some semblance of an order, but here you go.

0: You wanna get down? I'm assuming there aren't any curse words in these songs.
1: They better not
2: be.
1: You
2: hope not.
1: I don't know if I know this yet.
0: You will once you hear the chorus. And you're going to kick yourself.
2: Not literally.
1: I might.
3: Get down on it.
1: Oh, sure. I know this, yep.
0: And who's the band?
2: The Fugees.
1: The Hunch Bunch.
0: Think menthol cigarettes.
1: The Camels?
2: Pall Mall.
1: Pall Mall.
0: Cool and the Gang.
1: Oh, oh sure. Cool and the Gang. How you gonna do it if you really
0: don't wanna dance? Is anybody nowadays keeping the funk torch alive? Bruno Mars a little bit.
1: I would say Bruno Mars. Yeah. Definitely.
0: He's a talented kid.
1: Yep.
0: All right, that's one's number number 9.
2: So good.
1: Oh.
0: All right, coming in at number 8. Give you $5 if you can tell me who helped come up with this drum beat.
1: Whoa.
2: Slap the bass.
0: Such a great song.
2: It's really good.
0: You know who it is.
1: It's Stevie Wonder.
0: Yes.
1: Yep. Yeah. We used to do it in the band. I love this song. Until I got sick of it. But it is still a good song nonetheless. I hate it, but it's a good
0: song. I forget the exact story, but Jeff Beck, of all people, helped come up with the drums and the rhythm on this.
1: Really? I'd love to hear that story.
0: I don't remember the collaboration, but it was something along those lines. Stevie Wonder, Superstition, of course, coming in at number 8 on the Best Funk Songs for National Get Funky Day, coming in at number 7. I mean...
1: Oh,

0: Play dump truck, you know?
1: This is the song that I learned how to do bra sizes to. How?
2: Yes. Pardon? Pardon?
1: I asked my mom, what is 36, 24, 36? What does that mean?
0: Oh, I got you.
1: She's like, that, no, that's a bus size, Hunter. Thanks, Mom.
2: At what point did it get all brimsony then?
1: Right about there.
2: Okay.
1: Yeah.
2: Just on a complete side note, we saw your mom's doppelganger.
1: Where?
2: In Montreal.
1: Really?
2: We were waiting for a car, and here comes this woman. Except this woman had blonde hair, but it was your mother's twin.
1: Weird.
2: I pointed at, I said, now who's that look like? And Priyana goes, oh my God. I mean, spitting image.
1: Crazy.
2: Beautiful woman.
1: Sure, okay.
2: Beautiful woman. No
1: Good.
2: Question about it.
1: That's awesome.
2: Yeah, it was crazy. So your mom wants to find her long lost whatever. She's living in Montreal.
1: Go right up there. Okay.
2: All right. That one is number 7. Coming in at number 6. Here we go. Okay, hold on. It's the official video, so we have just
1: son of a
2: play the stupid
3: cussing
2: song
3: here at the beginning. Let me get through that.
4: Ow! Cameo.
2: Now, this was 80s, wasn't it?
3: Oh, that's a good... I think so.
2: Sounds 80s.
4: Is it Gap Band? Or no.
2: Oh, Cameo. You're right.
4: It is Cameo.
2: It is Cameo.
4: Okay.
2: Yep.
1: I don't know it yet.
3: Really?
1: I don't think so.
3: Word up. Word up, man. Yeah.
1: Word up. I don't think I know it.
2: Really?
1: No.
2: Well, it comes in at number 6.
3: Of all bands, Korn covered this song.
1: Really?
3: Yeah. Word up. And it's actually pretty good.
1: I got to hear that.
2: It's by Korn. It's not good.
1: Come on.
3: I would normally agree with you. I don't like Korn, but their cover of this is good.
1: Adidas, come on.
2: Still doesn't sound familiar, huh?
1: Not yet.
2: Huh.
1: Is this the chorus, though? When's the chorus?
2: Now, word up. All right, anyway, Cameo's word up at number 6. Coming at number 5, I can't say I know this just by the name of it. Maybe if I hear it. Here we go. Please, no swearing. Does this sound familiar to you, Scotty? I don't know if I know this.
4: I got nothing. The Daz Band, is it?
2: No. The name of the band is, I'll spell it for you, M-T-U-M-E. Matumi?
1: Matumi.
3: I don't know this at all.
2: I'm going to get to the middle here.
4: M-Tomb?

0: Was it?
1: Really?
2: That's the only reason I know it.
1: I know this. It's called...
3: Yeah, it's the first one of these that doesn't sound familiar at all.
2: Huh.
1: It's called Juicy Fruit.
2: Okay. It's in Biggie Smalls' song Juicy, so that makes sense, yeah.
1: Trying to get to the chorus, but I'm not sure which one's what the chorus is.
3: Right?
1: That must be it here.
2: Love that bass slap. Oh. Cherry
3: blossom kiss. Whoa.
1: Easy. Careful. I know it rhymes with kiss. All right, we're going to just move on from Juicy. That's number five. Oh, number four. What are we doing?
2: Oh. Average White Guys? Is that who it is?
1: Average White Band.
2: Yeah, Average White Band.
1: Average White Guys. It's a great piece of music. Just so good.
2: Yes.
1: All right, comes in at number four, Pick Up the Pieces by the Average White Guys, according to Hunter McCullough.
3: This popped on the Yacht Rock channel one.
2: Oh, it did?
3: Yeah.
2: It's a Yacht Rock song.
3: It totally is.
2: Yeah.
3: So it is, what's Yacht Rock? I don't know, but that's Yacht Rock.
2: 100%.
3: I'm not sure how you define it, but...
2: It's a feeling.
3: Yeah. It's a vibe. Yep. Yeah.
1: Number three.
2: Big Pants, isn't that that video? It's MC Hammer.
1: Nope,
2: this is the original. I'm
1: Rick
2: an idiot.
1: James.
2: Original,
1: yeah.
2: Rick James. Say. She's a super freak.
4: Celebration.
5: Unity.
4: Charlie Murphy.
2: Charlie Murphy.
6: Charlie Murphy. Cocaine's a hell of a drug.
3: Man, it really is.
1: Just watched Jason. That bit the other day. So good.
2: Unity.
7: I'm her all-time favorite.
3: Whoa. Ugh.
1: People love the Super Freak.
2: Yeah. That girl
1: is pretty wild, though. Anyway, that comes in at number three, Rick James. I'm Rick James. You know, what can you say without saying the B word after? Number two. All right. Here you go.
8: Tether fall, we're going to tether fall, the mother sucker. Tether fall, the sucker.
6: Funkadelic.
2: Parliament Funkadelic.
1: Very
2: right?
1: good.
2: Yeah.
1: I got scared there for a second.
3: I saw the look on your face.
1: I got done real scared. I'm going to get to the middle of it.
6: Get that dog.
2: Great song. Ow.
1: Tear the roof off the

0: All right, I'm going to wait here forever. And number one, anybody want to take a guess at number one?
1: Wow. Could be James Brown, even. Could be, it's got to be like.
0: I don't know that I know this.
2: Sugar Hill Gang, Rapper's Delight.
1: Oh, that's a good song.
0: I don't know that I know this just based on the artist and the title.
1: Oh.
0: So we'll listen to it. Here we go.

0: I don't know it yet. It's cool though.
1: I don't think I know this song. I'm gonna get to the middle here. Do you know this, Scotty?
2: Got the talk box going.
3: Yeah, right? He does.
0: I got nothing.
3: Same.
0: Who is it?
2: I'm not.
1: Zap and Roger, more bounce to the ounce.
0: That's awesome.
1: Yeah,
3: All right,
1: number
3: stuff
1: one
3: is awesome. Cool sound.
1: It is a great
3: know
1: sound.
3: It all.
1: But great. It says Zap and Roger here, all the greatest hits. How about
2: said
1: one?
2: It's in Grand Theft Auto Vice City, I guess.
0: Oh, yeah, that's a classic.
1: Oh, there's that. I'm not 12, so I would have heard it.
0: There you go. Four white guys in Duluth, Minnesota, breaking down the top 10 funk songs.
1: I thought it was very funny on the Facebook. I'm not going to say who it was, but somebody I know posted a video of he and another guy in studio lip syncing some funk type song or whatever, and people were like, oh my gosh, well done. It was fun to watch.
0: Yeah.
1: I just put a photo of saltine crackers up there. Because I think I'm very funny.
0: Yeah, that's funny.
1: 58 at KQ.

0: 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Hunter McCullough, meteorologist, Northern News Now forecast for the next couple days.
1: Hunter. It's Monday. I haven't been to work yet. I haven't looked at anything, but I think it's going to be sunny for like the whole week. So.
2: Your most accurate update forecast in the Northland.
1: I haven't been over there. Please go ahead.
3: National Weather Service.
1: I think it's sunny all week, if I remember right.
3: No, we were talking Diamond David Lee Roth during the set there off the air. That's why he was laughing. I said, that's who I'm doing for Final Vinyl this Saturday, because this Saturday he turns 71.
1: He turned 71. I thought that was the album. Okay, yeah. I gotcha.
3: No, I'm doing...
0: Turn 71 was the name of the album?
1: I thought he'd show me 71.
3: No,
1: I'm like...
3: No.
1: The album's called 71.
3: I'm doing Eat 'em and Smile from 1986. Good album. Okay. Steve Vai on guitar.
1: Oh, sure.
3: For today, clouds will be increasing later on.
1: Oh, so it's not sunny.
3: A high of 58. Calm winds, though. Tonight, 40% chance of showers.
1: Oh, there's rain?
3: Mostly cloud. Yes, there is. A low around 50. East winds 5 to 10, gusting to 15. But then tomorrow looks beautiful. Mostly sunny skies. A high of 72 here for the Twin Ports. Little breezy. Southwest winds 10 to 15, gusting to 20. Mostly clear tomorrow night. Low 49. Sunny for Wednesday with a high of 65. Breezy. Mostly clear Wednesday night. Sunshine for Thursday. So you're right on the...
1: Pretty much.
3: Your thumb's on the pulse. High of 62. Partly cloudy Thursday night, mostly sunny Friday, high of 59, partly cloudy Friday night. Saturday looks partly sunny with a high of 65, and then a slight chance of showers Saturday night into Sunday.
1: I'll be making my forecast in a few hours, so yeah, I'll know more about it.
0: You don't have to make anything. No, you just heard. Scott just gave it to you.
1: Thank you, Scott. I appreciate that.
0: What time do you go on TV today?
1: 4 o'clock.
0: Okay, so when he posts the podcast around 11 or noon, just grab that snippet, write her down.
1: Rain tonight. I didn't know that, so there we go.
0: Come up with your little green screen graphics and all your cutesy stuff, and there you go. Now what are you going to do with the rest of your 8-hour day?
1: Go eat something.
0: Attaboy.
3: Bridge nap.
1: Bridge nap, exactly.
0: Maybe you want to go to UMD Stores.
1: No way.
0: Say hi to Julie.
1: Yes, I'd love to. Hi, Julie.
4: I would love that. Hi. Yeah,
0: ask him if he's really going to stop by.
4: Are you really going to stop by?
1: Probably not. I'm sorry. I'm sorry. But you got a lot of cool stuff.
4: Jason says the same thing.
0: Wait, did she just take a shot at me?
1: Yeah, she did. Yes, she did.
0: What did I do?
1: That was funny.
0: I didn't do anything. All right, let's talk about UMD Stores then. It's homecoming, so you guys have a lot going on there.
4: It is. So back up just quickly. So Parent and Family Weekend was last weekend, you know, just that we're ending. So today you can still take advantage of some of those really great deals. We had pretty much most of the store on sale. So we did a buy one, get one on all tops. So that's T-shirts, hooded sweatshirts, crew neck sweatshirts, golf shirts, basically if it's a top that you wear. 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So yes, you can do a golf shirt and a sweatshirt or however you want to do that. On top of that, we also had all of our drinkware, buy one, get one half off. So if you had your eye on one of the high-end tumblers or, you know, something just a little nicer than the usual water bottle kind of thing, you could do those, buy one, get one half off as well. And also all of our plush stuffed animals, so the stuffed champ and the little stuffed skating champ, all those guys, those are all buy one, get one half off too. 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But yes, homecoming is coming up this weekend. 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So if you don't follow us on social media, get on there at UMD Stores, follow us on Facebook and Instagram, and you will be certainly to be aware of everything going on for homecoming this week.
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4: Thank you. You too.
0: Bye-bye. 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
7: Trying to be cute.
9: Did they put away Fat Mabel for the year?
10: Do you think she can get her, you know what, on
7: they got a life jacket for her, I'll tell you that much.
10: That's what I've heard from you. Yes. Fat Mabel. That'd be Big Mabel.
7: Oh, Big Mabel. Yeah. Well, that's what it's called. Put her in the shed for the season.
10: Get in there. I can't close the door. It won't shut.
11: Got audio.
7: Oh, there it is.
11: You ever seen the Little Debbie thing? There's Little Debbie, and then right next to her is a picture of Big Deborah.
7: Somebody was just talking to me about this. Yeah.
11: It's so good.
7: I got to look that up.
10: That's the Garbage Pail Kids series.
7: Really?
10: Big Deborah.
11: You don't know what they are, do you?
7: No, I don't.
10: Garbage Pail? Playing cards?
7: No.
10: Yeah.
11: Here, like I'll look some up for you. I used to collect them when I was a kid. They're awesome.
7: Little Debbie.
10: Big Deborah.
7: Big Deborah.
10: Well, Bruce, we're waiting.
6: I know. Baseball playoffs today, American League Division Series, White Sox at Cleveland, 4 o'clock. White Sox up 1-0.
10: Here we go.
6: Yankees at Tampa Bay at 7 with the Rays up 1-0. National League Series both resume tomorrow. L.A. Dodgers at Atlanta at 5 p.m. Series tied at 1, and then the Brewers a chance to finish off San Diego. 8:30 tomorrow night out in San Diego.
11: That's armpit Brit.
6: With Milwaukee ahead 2-0.
11: Speaking of hairy armpits and legs, a lot of that in old Montreal.
7: Oh, really? Yeah. The French, huh? Oui, oui.
11: There's Barf and Barbara.
7: Okay.
6: Expecting an update from Vikings head coach Kevin O'Connell today on the starting left side of the offensive line. Christian Darrisaw is in concussion protocol. And Donovan Jackson, I believe, is getting an MRI today on an injured knee that he suffered in yesterday's scintillating 15-10 Vikings win over the Dolphins.
10: Whoa, nice
6: 4-0.
10: Word.
6: Vikings head to New Orleans coming up on Sunday. Packers head coach Matt LaFleur already said he expects star linebacker Edgerrin Cooper.

0: to miss the rest of the season with a torn Achilles suffered yesterday against Tampa Bay. It's the third season-ending injury suffered by a Packers starter already this year. Right tackle Zach Bacobiwelli, torn patellar tendon, wide receiver Jaden Reed, a neck injury, both out for the year as well. So not great for Green Bay as they host the Bears. Noon kickoff on Sunday at Lambeau Field.
1: Case Keenum.
0: Wild start a road trip in Buffalo tomorrow against the Sabres at 6. Minnesota's off to a 2-0 start on the extremely young NHL season. A couple of local games tonight. Boys soccer, Grand Rapids at Duluth Marshall. 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East Grand Forks at Grand Rapids. Volleyball, Grand Rapids at Denfeld. Mountain Iron Buells at Cromwell Wright. Hinkley Finlayson at Floodwood. Cook County at Fond du Lac Ojibwe. Hibbing at Big Fork. Sports.
2: All right, sir. Thank you very much, yeah. Bruce Hiskey, ladies and gentlemen. Page 2 headlines coming up at about 9:40 or so. And today in rock history, Scott Savage in just a few.

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0: It is 9:25 at Classic Rock KQ. Aerosmith, you're listening to the KQ Morning Show. Let's try it again. Meteorologist Hunter McCullough, Northern News Now. Actually, you're not going to know the forecast.
1: But apparently it changed.
2: It did.
1: According to Scott, the whole thing changed in the past few minutes.
2: I refreshed the page. Clouds increase. increasing today from the National Weather Service. And now, including Brendan from Northern News Now earlier today as well, saying the same. But now sunny and a high of 58.
1: Well, there we go. See, I said it's going to be sunny. It changed. Let's
2: enjoy.
1: Go.
2: Yes, enjoy the day.
0: My daughter sends, do you think Hunter has any idea that he's number one in our league right now and he has scored the most points?
1: I do.
0: Yes, I do.
1: Yes. I've been pretty lucky so far. It's the only league that I actually drafted. Everything else I let auto draft, but this one I actually picked all my people.
0: What did Yahoo give you for a draft grade?
1: A D minus.
0: I got an F.
1: Yeah, we're both in 3-0 right now.
0: I'll be 3-1 after tonight because Emily and I, we matched up and she, I played, listen to me. I gathered a lot of points, but unfortunately Emily just kind of went off. So
1: yeah,
0: she'll improve to 2-2. I'll go to 3-1. Do you know how you did in your matchup?
1: I'm very close. Emily almost beat me the last time I played her, but now it's going to be very close. It's coming to tonight. I'm out of players. This next person has two players playing tonight. So we'll see how they do and they might beat me. We'll see.
0: All right, very good, yep. Sir. 9:27. We are back in just a couple of moments with Today in Rock History and coming up in a few page 2 headlines.
3: Up and down, up and down, up and down, down, down, down.
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2: Good morning. Here's a look at today, October 5th in rock history. 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Today, 1962, the Beatles changed the musical landscape forever with the UK release of their debut single, Love Me Do. The jaunty track spent 26 weeks on the pop chart, peaking at number 17, and later appeared on the band's debut album, Please Please Me. Today, 1970, the highly anticipated Led Zeppelin III was released in the UK. The album peaked at number one on both sides of the Atlantic. It has been since certified 6 times platinum in the U.S. alone. And finally, today, 1973, Elton John released his 7th studio album, Goodbye, Yellow Brick Road. It became John's best-selling studio album and features some of his best-loved songs. 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

0: It is 9:37 at Classic Rock KQ, the Rolling Stones. You're listening to the KQ Morning Show. Jason Manning, Scott Savage over there, ladies and gentlemen.
1: Hello, good morning. Happy Monday.
0: So Hunter McCullough,
2: yes.
0: Meteorologist,
2: yes.
0: Northern News Now. We have Jason on the horn from Proctor Golf Course.
2: Yeah.
0: And they have a fall special going. How's the weather going to shape up for the next few days?
2: Oh, that, I tell you what, it's going to be very fall-like.
0: Leaning over to look at Scott's computer, for crying out loud.
2: I think there's a chance for rain later on tonight, but like other than that, it's looking beautiful. Plenty of sunshine throughout much of the week. Temperatures are going to be cool at night, relatively cool in the day. Enjoy the golf, man.
1: 72 tomorrow.
2: Oh, that's, is it really? That's warm.
1: Jeez.
0: Anyway, Jason, wow. At the Proctor Golf Course, I suspect this is going to be a busy week for you, especially with this great fall opportunity you have. How are you, by the way?
3: Oh, we're doing great. We're just enjoying the nice colors out here. The trees are looking beautiful, and the golf course is in great shape.
0: Yeah, you paint a better picture about the climate than the resident meteorologist does. For listeners who may not know, talk about that fall golf deal you have right now, Proctor Golf Course.
3: Well, we're offering 9 holes with a golf cart for $20 during the week and $25 on the weekend.
0: That's a
3: great fall golf.
0: Yeah, that's a tremendous opportunity because golf can be a bit of a pricey hobby, a pricey pastime, and this is a wonderful deal. 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
0: Oh, my goodness.
3: 1927.
0: That is unbelievable. So, obviously, the course has character. The course is well-seasoned. 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
3: You know, I just love just being out there. 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
3: Yep, that's right. 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
0: How do you keep the lights on? That's my question. All right, how do people find you at the Proctor Golf Course, sir?
3: Yeah, and I was also going to add, we're having night golf this Saturday at 7 p.m.
0: Oh, okay. Very good indeed. So how do people track you down and go to your website and do all that stuff?
3: Yeah, go to our website, ProctorGolfCourse.com, or check out our Facebook page.
0: All right, very good. 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Have a wonderful day, sir. Thank you.
3: Yeah, thank you.
0: Yeah, take care. All right, we'll come back in a couple of moments. 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
8: 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We can't let Jeff Dotseth keep representing us in the Minnesota State House.
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0: All right, we'll start with this one. A Pennsylvania woman was arrested for stealing a donation box from a vet clinic by grabbing it and putting the box under her coat. It contained over $400. Here's the owner of the clinic and veterinarian Ashley Smith Miller.
14: It's like a gut punch. It's just sickening. I mean, any kind of robbery is bad, but to take from animals, an animal charity, I just don't understand how someone could do that. We have raised a great deal of money in that, so it was pretty heartbreaking to have her just walk off. I guess the silver lining in this is if maybe we can bring more recognition to it and help more animals, that would be wonderful.
0: Yeah, you're on the bus to the Hell Express at that point, aren't you?
2: Not quite the boiler room of hell, but definitely one of the bottom layers.
1: I think the boiler room? Absolutely.
15: Okay. I have no patience for that.
1: Might be some karma coming in down the line. You never know.
0: Yeah. By the way, just a note to the nice people at McDonald's. When you go through the drive-thru, they have that little area for the Ronald McDonald House you can drop your change into.
2: Yeah.
0: Not one person in the history of worlds ever dropped change in there because it is ergonomically impossible to reach
1: it. It's all on the ground. It is. It's a big pile of it.
0: If they're having a CEO get-together.
1: Cigarette butts.
0: For the Ronald McDonald House, like, we're not raising enough. I got news for you. Put that box a little bit more because I throw my change in there. But you can't.
2: You can't.
0: Where it's sitting, you just can't get to it.
2: That's so funny.
12: And now, another edition of Idiot People.
15: people doing idiot things.
2: We got a voice guy doing that?
0: We've had that for years.
2: Oh, I've never heard that.
0: Oh, okay.
2: That's cool.
1: Welcome to the KQ Morning Show.
16: Glad you listened. Appreciate you tuning in every day.
1: Got a forecast for us?
2: It's going to rain tonight. I didn't know that. 72 is pretty warm for a fall day.
1: Yeah. Glorious tomorrow.
0: God. Oh, somebody on the text line, Bob the Handyman, tell weather that, what did he say here? Let me find it. Hunter, look on your phone for Weather Channel. It has 10 days forecast on there.
2: 10 days? That's impressive.
0: You don't have to do nothing. A teenager in Florida was filming himself getting his hair cut.
16: Jason, your hand is up.
0: Okay, maybe I'm wrong here. Getting a haircut and getting his hair cut, would that still be one word when saying getting his hair cut? Getting a haircut would be one word, but I feel like if he's getting his hair...
16: Yeah, I agree with you, actually. Okay. That would, you would separate the words hair and cut then, because it's... Yeah.
1: Well, and you need to put an S after the R. Because you're not just getting a hair... You're getting your hair's cut.
16: It's all
1: hair's
16: cut.
0: Yeah. That's a great point. Yeah, anyway. Right. A teenager in Florida is filming himself getting his hairs cut in the middle of a busy road for a TikTok stunt last week when, you're going to be shocked,
16: hit by a car.
0: He was hit by a pickup truck.
2: Wow.
0: He was hospitalized in serious condition. Here's a police officer, witness, and the boys involved in the incident.
17: We don't encourage anyone to use a roadway as their set.
18: I pray for the kid who's got hit and
2: what?
18: His family.
19: No. And I was giving my boy a haircut. A whole bunch of cars, like the tires screeching.
0: Scott Savage, your hand is up.
1: Over under that they're starting a GoFundMe for that kid now.
2: For sure they're going to. For sure.
1: Yeah.
2: And they're going to raise a ton of money and all that all stuff.
0: Right, I'm going to open.
1: This is thinning of the herd is what it is.
2: Darwinism.
0: Okay. Well, it just opens it up in a Twitter or X post, so it doesn't say anything.
1: You guys are overcomplicating a haircut.
16: I don't wish for death on these people, but I do wish for lessons to be learned.
2: Yes. Whoa.
19: Flapjacks.
20: He was very distraught. It is a lot to take in. I don't think he realized the severity of it at first.
18: Don't put your life or anybody's life at risk for the likes. It's not worth it.
2: For the likes.
0: Yeah, huh. I feel bad for the person that hit the kid because they're just
16: and that too.
0: But
16: 100%.
0: The kid doesn't make it. Well, you had a choice. You had a choice. Maybe I don't sit in the middle of a busy road.
1: Jeez.
0: For a TikTok stunt.
2: Can you imagine the likes he got though?
0: Well,
2: he probably got shared quite a bit.
0: Hopefully when he's having his next hamburger through a straw, the likes will make him happy.
2: Yeah.
0: Okay, I should have had Tiny Tim set to go here.
2: Oh, sweet.
1: Tiptoe through the tulips.
0: Well, we couldn't play it anyways. It's copyrighted. So.
2: Oh.
0: All right, we're going to have to tiptoe through this one. Amber Zabrin of Illinois is suing a downtown Las Vegas club called The Nerd. After she claims she was injured after falling off their mechanical, not a bull.
2: Oh. Oh.
0: Mechanical deal. Apparently they have a mechanical deal
1: the
0: out
1: Sabian
0: there.
1: The Sabian thing or something? Or
2: that's you can't, can you say that?
0: I don't know what that is.
2: That's the thing. It is a thing.
1: Right.
2: Yeah, it's a checkers thing, I think.
0: It's
2: I got an email one time.
0: Okay, it's anatomy. It's mechanical male anatomy. That's a ride, I guess.
2: Yeah, yeah.
0: Sure. Anyway, the complaint says that her foot and ankle got caught underneath the
1: yeah,
0: underneath part of the
2: oh,
1: I mean getting after it. Whoa!
0: It was almost closing time when Amber and her friends requested the ride.
21: Hey,
0: she says no warnings or waivers were made. Here's a video of the ride.
2: Let's see.
1: Careful.
0: Right, I gotta pot this down.
1: Careful.
0: I know this isn't good for radio, but I need to see this. Okay, there's the nerd. You got some basketball you can play. Looks like some skee ball.
1: Uh-huh.
0: Where's the mechanical? There's some space invaders. Looks like Dave and Buster's from this point.
1: Yeah.
0: Whoa. Okay, what are we doing there?
22: Whoa.
0: There it is. Very anatomically correct. Then it goes to bowling. You can ride the...
2: I get it. Okay.
0: Sure. You can ride the deal, and then you can go bowling.
2: I got it.
0: You can do it all at the nerd. My God.
1: That but in the old days, you just pull up with a cramp or something. Now we're... Ankles and feet getting...
2: twisted in there. Wow.
0: What are we doing?
2: Right?
0: All right. Anything else here?
16: I got
1: the text
16: here.
1: Line.
2: Oh, boy. Let's see.
1: No, we can't, by the way. From
2: you
1: texter.
2: Can't what?
1: Definitely can't say that.
2: No. Oh, no. Oh, yeah. No,
16: we're not saying that word. This comes out of Florida. Florida, the headline is from whatever it's from. Florida man accused of accessing women's computers and making TikTok posts. 36-year-old Mark AC was arrested on a felony count of offense against a computer user. Accused of making TikTok posts with personal information taken from the phones and computers of two women that he knew. And I've got here, and I know this is a audio medium, gentlemen, but I have the mugshot.
2: Let's see. What? That's scary.
1: Is that a mask or is that tattooed?
16: I don't know.
1: Face.
2: That's a man, too? That's a man, right?
16: That's a guy.
2: That's literally scary.
1: I think his face is tattooed.
16: It might be.
1: Yeah.
0: He's got quite the dreadlock going. He's got one dreadlock going.
1: And again, we've come to that. Like,
16: it's a lot of work.
1: The cramp though. With the leg and the other story. This, what happened to the days of just the teardrop tattoo in the corner of the eye? Now we're doing the whole face.
2: Whole face, man. You got to express yourself.
1: What?
16: Yeah.
0: Saw a guy out in Montreal walking his dog. He had dreadlocks, and the poor dog, it was a huge dog, the poor dog had dreadlocks too.
2: Oh, jeez, why?
0: And you could just tell the dog just is an old pup, and I'm like, come on, man, what are you doing? And they smoke weed all the time out there. They walk around, it you can smell it, people just light up weed cigarettes, joints as the kids call them.
2: Sure.
0: And all over the place. I promise you, he's the type of guy, like, he has the dog in front of him, full of dates, who's no, want some too, man? Oh, I'm sorry, it's French. Do you want some too? By the way, Bruce.
3: Great story.
2: Oh, come on.
3: Compelling and rich.
16: Thank you.
2: That was a good story.
16: I just wanted to show you guys the mugshot. That was the only reason I even brought it up.
2: That was wild.
0: Could have done that off here.
16: Yeah. Which one is that?
0: A 26-year-old man in Georgia named Abdul Rashid was arrested last week after he faked a medical emergency and called 911 to avoid paying for his meal.
1: There's been a lot of this I've seen in the headlines of the dine and dash thing that these restaurants are dealing with.
2: Come on,
1: unfortunately.
2: People.
16: This is more dine and get stretched out of there.
2: Yes.
0: He was at a Red Lobster where he owed $63.77. It's unclear what he had ordered or what medical condition he was faking. Bruce, your hand is up.
16: I know stuff's more expensive nowadays. What did he spend $63 on at Red Lobster? Oh,
0: that'd be simple to do. It's so expensive.
16: Hunter, your hand is up.
0: Yeah, I mean, you get two meals. They can't even call them value meals anymore at the aforementioned McDonald's. It's $30.
16: Yeah, you're right.
0: So
16: also, I retract that.
2: I know things are expensive, of course, at the old restaurant, but isn't an ambulance ride like way more expensive than a
16: you would think.
2: Red Lobster meal?
16: Yeah, it seems like it.
2: Yeah.
16: Because you get really good insurance that covers all that stuff.
2: That's a good point.
0: He was checked out by first responders. He was deemed to be just fine. Abdul is facing charges of theft of services and making an unlawful 911 call. Sounds like he's still in jail, and bond is set at $3,000.
2: Let him rat.
0: Yep.
1: Maybe he got the Admiral's feast.
2: Oh, that's
1: you
2: what
1: got the
2: I always
1: shrimp,
2: get.
1: Flounder, clam shrimp.
0: Listen to Hunter. Yeah, brother.
2: It's got like four different kinds of things from the sea.
1: And French fries.
2: And French fries.
0: Four different kinds of things from the sea.
2: It's so good, man.
0: All right, one more. Then we got to wrap her up. I didn't know this was a thing. Seattle's annual spider season has arrived.
2: Ugh.
0: It's driven primarily by mature male giant house spiders who are pretty harmless. Hell no. Here is Rob Crawford, curator of arachnids. Oh, I'm sure he's got the ladies just a flocking left and right. At the Burke Museum with what causes spider season. Here comes resident Casanova.
21: The males become mature in August and September. And when they're mature, they start running around looking for females.
0: If there was ever a man that sounded like he ran a spider museum, a curator of arachnids at the Burke Museum, it's this guy.
21: The males become mature in August and September, and when they're mature, they start running around looking for females.
0: Please tell me there's a picture of this guy. I'm going to click on this link. Please tell me there's a picture of this guy. You can't look till I see it first,
2: okay.
0: And I'll let you know. Okay, there's a news report, so I'm going to play the news report because they must interview this dude, right?
16: You think so, yeah.
22: Days away, and that means it's time for pumpkin.
0: This is for Fox 13, by the way, out of Seattle. Here we go.
22: Pumpkin-flavored items, a time when leaves start to turn and fall. But it's also a time when... Remember that scene from the 1990 film Arachnophobia? Well, get ready, because spider season is here. Well... for some of us.
21: Yeah, it's not spider season.
0: Oh, my God.
2: What?
1: A shocking amount of human waste. What? Explain for the gentle listeners.
0: All right, he's got, how would you explain this?
2: A Jean Shalit look?
0: Yes, except without the black hair. He's got the white hair, big old forehead. He's got the horn rim glasses, the little twisty mustache, and he's 1,000 years old. He looks like a spider dude. No, you can't make it up. All right, we'll call that the Monday edition. Secret Sounds coming up at 12:30 with Scott Savage, 3:30, 5:30 on the train wreck. $2,330 thanks to Bulldog Collision, Tim's Auto Care Center. See you on Friday.
2: Yes, sir.
0: Thanks for coming in today.
2: Yeah, that was fun.
0: It was nice to see you.
2: I'll look at the forecast before Friday, too.
1: Thank you.
16: Yeah. That'd be nice.
0: Have a marvelous Monday from all of us here at KQ.
16: Peace be with you.
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3: In Fond du Lac, an illegal immigrant tied up and blindfolded a 12-year-old girl to rape her.
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4: 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I'm gonna be with you no matter what.
3: David Crowley, fighting for illegal immigrants, not you.
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1: I called her up. 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I don't know. 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

0: Alice Cooper at Classic Rock KQ, the Northland's number one radio station. Afternoon train wreck today. They're going to be at the OP for our ALS end of the summer party, where somebody is going to walk out with that John Deere lawn tractor. And then along with that, Duluth Lawn and Sport presenting a check to Never Surrender in the Fight Against ALS for, I think, around $10,000. It is invite only. If you're on the list, we will see you there tonight. Train wreck again will be on hand starting at 3.
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0: KQ satellite weather forecast, increasing clouds, 58 for the high today, and a 40% chance of showers tonight. Overnight low 50, sunny, breezy, 72 tomorrow. Here's Poison at KQ.

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9: 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I'm gonna be with you no matter what.
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0: Zeppelin at Classic Rock KQ. The afternoon train wreck will be at the OP today, starting at 3 o'clock for our end of the summer ALS giveaway party with Duluth Lawn and Sport. 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
1: 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We can't let Jeff Dotseth keep representing us in the Minnesota State House.
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1: And I said, hey, Lama, hey, how about a little something, you know, for the effort, you know? 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But when you die, on your deathbed, you will receive total consciousness. 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

0: 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Bulldog hockey is underway. You can join us outside Amsoil Arena before every UMD home game in October. For pregame tailgates, we'll have giveaways and games, food. There will be a bar, a band, DJ, and more. You can chat it up with Bruce Siski before each and every game. Men's hockey tailgates will take place behind the deck by the Minnesota Slip Bridge. Women's tailgates will happen in front of the entrance, entrance E, to the arena. And the next one coming up Friday the 16th at 5 p.m.
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0: KQ satellite weather forecast for today, increasing clouds and a high of 58, 40% chance of showers tonight, and an overnight low of 50. Nice day tomorrow, sunny, high of 72. Here's the outfield of KQ.

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1: Indeed, it is time for No Duh Trivia. You want to Dane Cook it for Sarah there?
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1: 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You'll have 60 seconds to answer them. Do so, you're going to see the Smashing Pumpkins October 13th at Grand Casino Arena. Hi, Sarah. 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
1: 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You and Neil Atkinson. 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

0: Walk away with the James Gang, your electric lunch Monday edition, brought to you by Shabby Shed and Junk and Disorderly. I would be Scott Savage. 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

0: 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In Dane County, a repeat drunk driver here illegally killed two teenagers.
1: I'm an accomplice.
0: In Fond du Lac, an illegal immigrant tied up and blindfolded a 12-year-old girl to rape her.
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0: In Milwaukee, a drunk illegal immigrant killed a Special Olympian on his way to church with his parents.
1: I'm an accomplice.
0: David Crowley said it himself.
1: I'm not an ally, I'm an accomplice. I'm gonna be with you no matter what.
0: David Crowley, fighting for illegal immigrants, not you.
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0: All righty, here we go. Caller number 9. It's Caitlin from Ashland. How are you?
10: I'm good. How are you doing?
0: I'm doing fantastic. Caitlin, ton of money. $2,330 is what we're currently at today. And I'm going to play you that sound here. Are you up to date pretty much with the incorrect guesses?
10: Yes.
0: All right. I'm going to play it for you. We're going to take your guess, send it to the judges, see how we go. Good luck, okay?
10: Okay.
0: Listen closely. Pretty quick sound. Here it is. 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
10: 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Have a good day.
11: 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All right. 3:30 is going to be your next chance on the afternoon train wreck. 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
1: Indeed, it is time for No Duh Trivia. 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
3: You'll need to bring headphones.
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1: I think that's everything.
3: Well, we do have a chair for it if you like.
2: I don't know.
1: All right, 10 questions that we consider to be of the variety. You'll have 60 seconds to answer them. Do so, you're going to see the Smashing Pumpkins October 13th at Grand Casino Arena. Hi, Sarah.
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0: So Eagles doing line eyes right here with KQ and Scott Savage on your Monday. 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
6: 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Not only that, he allegedly abused his stepson and even beat the family's 14-year-old dog. 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We can't let Jeff Dotseth keep representing us in the Minnesota State House.
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0: Boston's Don't Look Back at KQ, your classic rock radio station. Scott Savage, dude, up the afternoon cruise. Train wreck this afternoon, live on location from the OP, along with Duluth Lawn and Sport and the Never Surrender Inc. Should be a great one. Somebody winning that lawn tractor. If you were one of our qualifiers on that, good luck. Trending on the 20s this afternoon. Secret Sound will continue on at around 3:30. Your chance to try to be caller 9 to play for that $2,330. No winner. We'll have your chance around 5:30. 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

0: Classic Kansas, Carry On, Wayward Son at KQ, the Northland's number one radio station. And the KQ Morning Show, we are back at it tomorrow, Tuesday edition. 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We do have Dan Williams with Ask the Mechanic at 8:40 tomorrow morning. Today in Rock History, KQ Confessions from Miller Mall Car Wash, other news, information, sports with Bruce Siski, and more. Hopefully you could be a part of it for a little bit anyway. 6 to 10 tomorrow morning. One from Def Leppard and the Romantics are on the way.
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4: 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I'm gonna be with you no matter what.
3: David Crowley, fighting for illegal immigrants, not you.
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1: Indeed, it is time for No Duh Trivia. 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
1: I think that's everything.
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2: I don't know.
1: All right, 10 questions that we consider to be of the variety. You'll have 60 seconds to answer them. Do so, you're going to see the Smashing Pumpkins October 13th at Grand Casino Arena. Hi, Sarah.
4: Hey.
1: How are you?
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0: That's Romantics and What I Like About You at KQ, home to the Progressive Secret Sound, yet to get a winner. And we've had the 7:30, 8:30 guesses. We had the wild card tones already fire off, so we had that guess, and I had the 12:30 guess all incorrect. 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
0: 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Another long stretch on your Monday afternoon cruise. Let's get it rolling. Allman Brothers, great one here. Ramblin' Man kicks it off at KQ.

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0: Mama, I'm coming home with the afternoon cruise at KQ, home to the Progressive Secret Sound. 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Plenty more rock and roll before I'm out of here with the afternoon cruise. Got David Lee Roth solo coming up. Want to mention quickly, coming up on Saturday, this Saturday, Diamond Dave is going to be celebrating his 71st birthday. So I'll be celebrating that with Eat 'Em and Smile. Dave's album there, released July 7th, 1986. I will have that Saturday morning for final vinyl, starting at around 8 a.m., brought to you by Musical Round.
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0: Sweet doing Ballroom Blitz at KQ, your classic rock radio station. Scott Savage. Excuse me. Wrong pipe. My goodness. My apologies. Whew. I think I'm all right. Here we go. KQ. Had to pause for a second there. KQ Morning Show. Tomorrow, here's what we have. Jam-packed again, just the way we like it. We'll have our good mornings and salutations from the text line. Love when the KQ faithful check in, of course. 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So there you have it. 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
1: Indeed, it is time for No Duh Trivia. 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
1: I think that's everything.
3: Well, we do have a chair for it if you like.
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1: All right, 10 questions that we consider to be of the variety. You'll have 60 seconds to answer them. Do so, you're going to see the Smashing Pumpkins October 13th at Grand Casino Arena. Hi, Sarah.
4: Hey.
1: How are you?
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0: That's the Hooters, and we dance. Dad KQ, home to the afternoon train wreck. Tom and Jesse coming up live on location from the OP. Yeah, with Duluth Lawn and Sport there, and they'll have plenty of stuff coming up in the Monday edition. Stick around for that, but I'm not quite done. Time for a couple more here before I'm out. Get you back into it. Led Zeppelin will be next at KQ.
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0: All righty, have a blessed afternoon, my friends. Trainwreck on location from the OP coming up in just a bit here. The Ocean from Led Zeppelin. Time for a couple more here with the afternoon cruise at KQ. Bye.

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0: Tom Robick, Jesse Slater, the Afternoon Trainwreck.
1: Give me my theme music!

0: Afternoon train wreck, we are. Is that too loud for you? What do you want me to do? Like this? Turn you down?
1: That's
0: like right there? Okay. All right.
1: Just blew my head off.
0: Sorry.
1: Okay.
0: You know, for me, I could barely even hear it if I put it at that low. Anyway, we are the afternoon train wreck, and there, case in point, train wreck, right? everything seems to be working. This is the proverbial calm before the storm as we are broadcasting live at the famous Other Place Bar and Grill, the OP, Calvary Road in Duluth. We are here with Duluth Lawn and Sport, part of the big ALS giveaway. Somebody is going to win a lawn tractor from Duluth Lawn and Sport today. I mean, that is a certainty.
1: That's a big old prize.
0: It's been an invite-only event, and we're going to see a lot of you KQ faithful down here in just a bit. As Marty, owner and proprietor of the Other Place Bar and Grill, said, is it true there will be a Jason Manning sighting here, right?
1: He did say that.
0: Oh.
1: It is true.
0: I'm so excited.
1: I know.
0: I'm
1: he's
0: so excited.
1: So elusive.
0: Look at hairs standing up.
1: They're really not.
0: Well, they kind of are. If I rub them, they will. We are the afternoon train wreck. It is now 2 minutes after 3 o'clock. That's right. We've wasted 2 minutes talking about Jason Manning. Jesse is going to give us full details about what we can expect weather-wise the next few days.
1: I wouldn't say full details because I don't have those.
0: Get your handheld computer.
1: I know, but I mean, I have a look at a couple things we can expect.
0: Admittedly, it's not Lorch-like, you know. It's not that level, but.
1: Well, it's beautiful out right now. I can say that. Driving here with the fall colors and the leaves kind of just nicely falling in the wind. It was so crisp and nice.
0: Have you noticed? And I don't want to take away from any of the colors around here, but have you noticed, like, just in the last 2 days, just a little bit duller?
1: I did, because when I drive down the road adjacent to my house, and last week there were these maples that were just
0: on fire,
1: and then there were this morning there's a couple that are almost bare now,
0: and it's like, you hear the sad trombone.
1: I know it doesn't last long, but it's beautiful while it lasts. Right now in it was rainy earlier, I think. I don't know what's going on. There's a chance of rain tonight. There you go. Looks like around after 6 o'clock there's a chance of some precip. Tomorrow, partly sunny, high near 71. We're back in the 70s.
0: I told you. Did I say that? Did I bring that up
1: the other day? Oh, my God, Tom. And then Saturday, 74.
0: Did I bring this up to you?
1: I don't know. I don't listen to you. Right now in Superior, it's 59. Carlton has 61. Two Harbors is 56. In Ashlands, it's 58. Up on the range, 59. Solon Springs, 61. Duluth right now, mostly sunny, 58 degrees. It feels like the most perfect, crisp fall day.
0: Nice. We are, of course, at the Duluth Lawn and Sport ALS giveaway. The big moment is going to be coming in the 6 o'clock hour when Duluth Lawn and Sport is going to present a check to ALS Foundation. And it's going to be Never Surrender. It is going to be a substantial check, and from money they raised, I believe, during the Minnesota Twins season.
1: Yep.
0: Right?
1: For strikeouts.
0: For a number of strikeouts. Because here's what the dilemma we had. Mike Rasmussen is here, so he knows this, because I asked him. I said, so they're going to put money in for every Minnesota Twins strikeout, and I had to get the clarification, is this – how many times the Twins strike out, or how many times
1: they
0: a pitcher strikes somebody out? And Mike says, that's a great question. Let me check. It was the latter, thank goodness. We're all Minnesota Twins fans here. So it's going to be a big check, and that'll be part of the presentation coming up in the 6 o'clock hour. Did you do anything wonderful this weekend? Did you have a full weekend, fulfilling? You feel full and content with your life after this weekend?
1: I'm always content.
0: No, you are not.
1: I am. What are you saying?
0: I'm just saying you're not. I think you are most of the time.
1: Well, now I don't even want to answer you.
0: Why? What did you do?
1: Well, tell me about your weekend. I was just miserable.
0: My weekend, I went to, I saw a kind of a singer-songwriter.
1: Oh, yeah.
0: Storyteller over at Vikra on Friday night, and then watched the remainder of the Bulldog game. And as the Bulldogs got a sweep over Long Island University over the weekend. On Saturday, went to a wedding and reception, and that was lovely. And then on Sunday, went down to the Twin Cities and watched Seth, Mary Beth's son Seth, run in the Twin Cities Marathon.
1: There you go. You had a big weekend.
0: Took his time and still finished in 3 hours, 20 minutes, which is
1: impressive.
0: It's a really good time for just taking it easy, you mm-hmm. know. Beautiful course. It's like Grandma's, which, by the way, sold out in less than 3 hours.
1: I know. You missed your shot.
0: Yeah, that's
1: missed
0: right.
1: Missed the window.
0: But Twin Cities Marathon is a beautiful one, too. It goes down legendary Summit Avenue in St. Paul, you know, with all those big mansions and winds up at the state capitol. It's a really beautiful route for a marathon. And then listen to the Minnesota Vikings on my way home.
1: Okay.
0: And somehow they won again. I don't know.
1: It was a big day for the kicker.
0: I mean, let's just call it what it is. Will Reichard has not only been the most valuable player, he's carried this team, at least offensively, on his back.
1: Offensively, yeah.
0: On his back.
1: It's wild.
0: He had all the points yesterday.
1: Speaking of, real quick, the Bulldogs game, my friend went on Friday.
0: Okay.
1: And she said in the third period, a man a few rows behind her got nailed in the head with a hockey puck.
0: Whoa, really?
1: Yeah, and he was bleeding everywhere, and it was like a kind of an ordeal.
0: So two things could happen if you get hit in the head by a puck. Either it's, you know, no matter what, it's serious and he needs medical attention. But two things can go, like, oh, I'm going to go down, I don't feel good. Or I got hit in the head with a puck. Damn, celebratory. You know, I've seen that, too.
1: Yeah, I don't
0: people
1: think,
0: got blood.
1: I think it was a more of a went down type of thing.
0: Okay, all right.
1: But, yeah, I was like, that's crazy. Because I was like, how was the game? And she's like, good until the end. I was like, oh, no, did we lose? She's like, no, but a man was annihilated by a puck.
0: I did not hear about that.
1: Yeah,
0: okay.
1: Pretty crazy. Hopefully he's okay.
0: That
1: I haven't
0: is crazy.
1: Obviously heard anything.
0: When we started watching after that concert, when we started watching, it was 4-4. And then within just a couple of minutes, it was 7-4.
1: Okay.
0: I mean, that's kind of what happened in the third period. So.
1: Oh, you'll be proud of me. You know what I did Saturday?
0: What?
1: I watched the Wild Bruins game.
0: They won.
1: Mm-hmm.
0: Wild are looking good so far. You watched Kirill get a couple of goals, right?
1: Yep.
0: Right?
1: Yep.
0: Kaprizov?
1: If you say so. I watched people get goals.
0: Okay.
1: So.
0: Kirill Kaprizov, their star, 97?
1: Yeah.
0: All right.
1: That's what I said.
0: Okay.
1: It was fun to watch.
0: All right. Well, I don't know if I should be proud of you or what.
1: Well, but, it's progress.
0: It's impressive. Trending on the 20s coming up each hour here on the Afternoon Train Wreck. Also, we'll be chatting with somebody, actually Chris Allen, who's back there running the controls at the studio. We'll be chatting to one of the anchors over there at Northern News Now coming up at about 3:50. The 4 o'clock hour, we'll chat with Chief Meteorologist Adam Lorch. Another edition of TV Tonight. I believe Holly Mankoski will join us for that. We're not going to do Tom's Superior Street Trivia because we're nowhere near Superior
1: Correct.
0: Street. So we'll do that tomorrow and Wednesday this week with Canal Park Brewery. And we will have 10 train wreck tidbits. And we will also welcome Jason Manning and all the party goers that are going to arrive here at 4 o'clock this afternoon.
1: Yes, okay, that's just what I wanted to make clear is if you are on the invite list, doors open here at the OP at 4 o'clock. So you can start coming in then. There's the free food and food provided, and then we'll have the prizes. And the event actually runs from 5 to 7, but doors will be open here at 4. It's a private event. Don't try to boogie your way in here. We have a list.
0: Yeah, and I was going to say that unfortunately, it is an invite-only event. So for those of you that didn't get invitation, suckers! Suckers! You didn't get in!
1: So
0: boy, kind. Not sure what just happened there. It's Jackson Brown on KQ.

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0: Classic Rock KQ, Northland's number one radio station, the great Paul Rogers, Bad Company. It is Tom and Jesse on the afternoon train wreck. We are live at the Other Place Bar and Grill. I could yell across the room and there'd be an echo, but it's not going to be like that for long, as we are expecting this place to fill up. Somebody's going to win a lawn tractor from Duluth Lawn and Sport, as we are part of the ALS and Never Surrender giveaway with Duluth Lawn and Sport. And that'll be coming up starting at 4 o'clock. As Jesse mentioned, that's when the doors are open. So if you're invited, wait till 4 or get here at 4 and don't miss any more. I also, for some reason, didn't mention we've got two chances at the Progressive Secret Sound today. $2,330 is up for grabs. 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
2: Trending brought to you by Chad Record, your farmer's insurance agent. Can you turn this up just a little bit?
0: The headsets?
2: Yeah.
0: Yeah?
2: A little. Okay.
0: How about there?
2: That's better. Thank you.
0: Right?
2: Yep.
0: Okay. Sound good.
2: About 200 That's what's trending. About 200 people in Russia are under medical observation after possible exposure to plague.
0: Plague?
2: Not the plague or a plague, just plague.
0: Okay. Plague.
2: The plague. Russian health officials say a woman who worked at an anti-plague research institute died after initially being diagnosed with pneumonia of unknown cause.
0: Great.
2: Officials are monitoring people who may have been exposed to her. The White House is also monitoring reports of a possible outbreak.
0: Oh, no.
2: Of the possible outbreak and related quarantines in Russia.
0: Oh, my gosh. This cannot be happening again.
2: I know Zuch and I were talking about it this morning, and I was like, well, here we go.
0: It is. That cannot. Out of a laboratory again.
2: Well, there's already 200 people being observed over possible exposure to plague, as it's known. Just plague.
0: Wow.
2: Good times.
0: Okay.
2: Happy times, everyone.
0: Why are they in a laboratory working with this stuff?
2: They're working on anti-plague research. So.
0: Well, that's gone well, evidently.
2: A California radio station is using AI as part of its on-air lineup.
0: No way.
2: Mm-hmm.
0: Here we go. This is it. This is what we've been warning you about.
2: Jose 97.5 FM in Riverside features AI co-host Kyotech alongside Geraldine Gigi Guzman. So the AI voice talks with callers, discusses news and sports, and participates in giveaways. Guzman says the conversations aren't scripted and she never knows what Kyotech will say. The station turned to AI after some staff became hesitant to speak publicly during immigration raids.
0: Okay. If anybody's got a job out there, let me know. Willing to work for a reasonable wage.
2: I'm going to get Kyotech up in here and bye-bye.
3: I can be Kyotech for you if you want me to.
2: There you go.
0: How do we know you're not?
2: Ooh.
3: You guys are wonderful.
2: Tell us more.
0: That's the giveaway right there.
2: A woman is suing a Las Vegas entertainment venue claiming she suffered serious injuries while riding a mechanical
0: device?
2: A men's member
0: okay.
2: attraction.
0: Okay, a mechanical.
2: Mechanical.
0: Okay. Like a prosthetic or a game?
2: Would you let me read?
0: Okay.
2: The lawsuit says she and a friend visited The Nerd in downtown Las Vegas and asked an employee to operate the ride. So I'm guessing it's like kind of like a mechanical bull type
0: situation. Wait a minute. What is going on here?
2: Okay, listen. I know what you're picturing. It's not that.
0: Okay.
2: I think it's like
0: how do you know what I'm picturing?
2: I think it's like a mechanical bull in the shape of a man's ween.
0: Okay.
2: You know, not like, you know.
0: All right, like a missile or something?
2: Well, see, when I... Okay, I'm not... Okay. So according to the complaint, her foot and ankle became caught underneath it as it sped up, throwing her off and causing injuries. She said she also suffered emotional distress and is seeking more than $30,000 in damage.
0: She can't be the only one. Anyone watching that has got to suffer emotional distress.
2: I mean, I would assume it's some type of like bachelorette thing that the girls like to do.
0: Mechanical junk?
2: Yeah.
0: Okay, that I've never heard of that, and thankfully I haven't.
2: It's
0: nor
2: not,
0: do I want to see anything like that.
2: It's just it just looks like that.
0: Well, good. It's still.
2: It's just the part of the body.
0: Okay.
2: You wouldn't mind if? Never mind.
0: Yeah, you better never mind. Probably should move on.
2: Well, no, I want to keep making you feel weird about this.
0: No.
2: That is what's trending.
0: It is 3:25. It's the afternoon train wreck on Classic Rock KQ.
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3: I'm Chief Meteorologist Adam Lorch with Northern News Now. As we head through this afternoon, we'll be pretty quiet, just seeing some increase in clouds. There will be a slight chance of a couple of spotty rain showers between 4 p.m. and 9 p.m. Otherwise, expecting partly clear skies tonight with low of around 45 degrees. Tomorrow, high of 70 degrees, mostly sunny in the afternoon with breezy westerly winds. A bit cooler on Wednesday with a high of 64 and breezy northwest winds. With Northern News Now, I'm Adam Lorch for Classic Rock KQ.
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1: 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We are live at the Other Place Bar and Grill in Duluth.
2: I was like, where are we talking?
1: No, I was trying to handle lots of things mentally at the same time. We are in Duluth on Calvary Road in Duluth. The party itself gets underway at 4 o'clock. And Duluth Lawn and Sport, John Deere X350 Lawn Tractor, grand prize to give that away in the 6 o'clock hour. Everybody will be here. There's free food. As Jesse mentioned, it's invite only, so don't just come in and crash in. There's a list of names. We'll know whether you belong or you don't belong. So that's coming up. You're a festive individual. If I know you, I'd say that you're festive. Celebratory, you like to grab the party by both hands and hang on.
2: Sure,
1: if you do. Less than a quarter of Americans, less than 25%, say that they are planning to dress up for Halloween this year, according to new research.
2: Less than 20, you said?
1: Less than 25%.
2: Oh, 25, okay.
1: Yep. Survey of 2,000 Americans found a surprising 76% noted that they are not planning to dress up for Halloween this year. Another almost 8 in 10 respondents said that they were not planning to attend a Halloween party this spooky season. What say you?
2: So, I used to be very, like, balls to the walls with Halloween. The last 3 years, I actually haven't dressed up. I plan to every year. And then, you know, kids and stuff and life comes up and I can never end up making it work. This year is one of those years, I think, where it's just not going to happen, even though I have amazing ideas for costumes that I just have backlogged. But
1: so it's a little disappointing to you that you're not going to.
2: It is, yeah. It always is, because I always, right, like, have this idea of things that I want to do. It's just with time and everything, it's just hard to make it happen.
1: Not a big surprise that Gen Zers, Millennials, and anybody named Chris Allen are the most likely to dress up for Halloween.
2: Gen Z is?
1: Other than any
2: they don't
1: other
2: do anything fun.
1: Generation. Yeah. May come down to the costumes themselves. 75% of respondents saying that there are costumes that are just too played out, including guess what's out this year. But people are not going to do as much this year.
2: Spider-Man?
1: Sexy costumes are out. They're out.
2: What? Those are classics. You just throw on ears and lingerie?
1: Yeah. Pirate costumes coming in a close second of saying those are overdone. Any variation of the Joker, overdone. People also noted they were tired and have seen cowboys, cowgirls, Harley Quinn, hippies, and minions.
2: Oh, Lila's going to be a minion this year.
1: Really?
2: Yeah, I just ordered her costume.
1: Better let her know about this survey.
2: You know what's really great about other people being tired of seeing things? Who the hell cares?
1: No kidding. Do what
2: dress
1: you want.
2: Up however you want.
1: Exactly.
2: If
1: do
2: it
1: whatever
2: makes
1: you want.
2: Happy. I'm sick of seeing this. I'm sick of seeing your face and listening to your voice. How about that?
1: How did you know? Were you there when I said that?
2: Yes.
1: Okay. 218-724-7625. 218-724-ROCK. That is our phone number. We're playing for $2,330 in the Progressive Secret Sound. 218-724-7625. 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Good luck. 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
1: It is John from Pattison Park. Hello, John.
2: Woo-hoo!
1: Welcome to the train wreck.
3: Hello.
1: You there? Oh, there you are.
3: Yep.
1: Hi, John. How are you?
3: Fine. How are you?
1: Pretty good. How are the fall colors over there at Pattison Park?
3: Oh, they're pretty.
1: Okay. Pretty.
2: Pretty.
1: I like that.
2: Yeah, that's cute.
1: John, this is called the Progressive Secret Sound. You familiar with this game?
3: Yeah.
1: Okay. Basically, what it is we've got a secret. It happens to be a sound. You're going to try to guess what that sound is. If you do, this time around, $2,330. Have you done your homework on our website over there at 95kqds.com?
3: No, I haven't.
2: We love it when you freeball.
1: Yeah. I mean, you know, you don't have to. It's not a rule. It's just a suggestion. Well, we're going to play the sound for you, John. And if you guess correctly, that money is yours. Here it is, the Progressive Secret Sound on KQ. There it is, John. John from Pattison Park for $2,330. What is the secret sound?
3: Is it a key going into some sort of a lock?
1: Key going into some sort of lock. I'm going to toss that to the judges.
4: All right, she's presenting.
5: I'm not sure.
6: No time for this.
5: Just shut off. Just
6: jump, fatty.
7: Let's go against the fan.
5: You're giving me Unk vibes.
6: Oh, God!
1: Jason Manning, John says a key going into some sort of lock.
8: A key going into some sort of lock.
1: That's what he says.
8: The judges already deliberated. I just walked in, so
1: did
8: I didn't
1: deliberate.
8: Hear what was going
1: on. They were delivering. Jason Manning, John.
8: I can't hear you, John, but you sound like a nice feller.
3: All right.
8: I still can't hear you.
1: Okay,
8: him,
1: he can't hear you, John. Yeah, don't even try. Don't even try. John, if it indeed is a key going into some sort of lock, what are you going to do with $2,330? That's a lot of money.
3: Pay my fine and get my junk motorcycle ad for Wilbon.
2: Oh, naughty boy. He has a fine.
1: Pay your fine?
3: Yeah.
1: Do you care to elaborate, or would you rather just keep that close to the vest?
3: I don't know. Yeah, probably know anyway.
1: Huh? Okay.
2: We don't know nothing.
1: Got a fine to pay. Is John going to be able to pay his fine?
9: Denied.
10: No.
11: Come on, wait till the no.
2: Sorry, John. You're going to have to scrape up some cash for that.
3: All right. Well, you have a good day.
8: Is it a fine of the felonious type? What are we talking about?
1: I think it was just a fine.
3: I had bad breath.
1: You had bad breath? You got a fine for that?
3: Yeah, I got bad breath.
1: I'm reading you. Okay. All right.
3: Have
1: well, John,
3: day. Thank you.
1: Try again tomorrow. Okay. You never know. You just really never know.
2: I hurt my brain.
1: We have one more chance this afternoon at the Progressive Secret Sound. It comes up at 5:30. Do your homework. That all can be done right there on our website, 95kqds.com. 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We're going to get this party rolling in about 20 minutes here,
8: you
1: right?
8: You guys have it all laid out. The tickets are ready to be given out. I see Martin up here is getting the food ready. And, it's going to be a fun night.
2: Think we're new here?
8: Pardon me?
2: Do you think we're new here?
8: No, I was I was just observing that you guys have everything taken care of. It's very nice. Congratulations. Thank you.
1: It doesn't have to be hostile. I mean, we can all get along here, right?
8: I would think so. I'd just pay somebody a compliment, for God's sakes. Then again, the place we work at is also known as the Viper Pit, so we're not used to nice stuff.
1: That's true.
8: Not used to everybody being
2: I've
8: nice to one another.
2: I've been beaten to death by Mike's insults all morning, so I've just taken everything as an insult.
8: Here's one
2: thing
8: you have to know about Mike Rasmussen. If he's not ripping you to shreds, if he's not insulting your character or the way you look, he doesn't like you.
2: Yeah.
8: That's how he expresses affection. He rips the snot out of you.
1: Yeah.
8: You don't like Zooch?
2: Okay,
8: that's between you guys.
2: Okay.
1: It is the afternoon train wreck, 344 on Classic Rock KQ.
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12: 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Well, it sounds like Grant Housechild is not getting my vote again.
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17: 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We can't let Jeff Dotseth keep representing us in the Minnesota State House.
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1: 3:49, 11 minutes before 4 o'clock, afternoon train wreck. 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
1: So, right, that's going to be happening in the 6 o'clock hour tonight. It's an invite-only event, so don't like, turn and do a big U-turn and head over here, unless, of course, you're one of the invitees and you forgot all about it. Well, it starts coming up in about 10 minutes or so. Want to remind you, too, that February 17th through the 19th, annual all-inclusive walleye getaway, including round-trip transportation, lodging, guided ice fishing, spacious heated ice houses, meals, equipment, fish cleaning, all one price, $675 a person. 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I know it's, you know, you said it's going to be 74 on Saturday, but we start thinking about ice fishing early around here. It's a great deal, and it's one that sells out often. 1-800-PRO-CORK to book your spot, or you can go to BallardsResort.com to find out more. A chat with Northern News Now. Chris Allen will handle that coming up. And right now, here are the Kinks, Classic Rock KQ.

0: Classic Rock KQ, Northland's number one radio station. Afternoon train wreck live at the Other Place Bar and Grill on Calvary Road as we're going to get underway with the end of summer ALS giveaway starting at 4 o'clock. Doors open. If you were invited, the party itself gets underway at 5. Jason Manning, our host tonight. It's an invite-only thing, so don't just decide to show up. Duluth Lawn and Sport presenting the check to Never Surrender, Inc. at about 6:45 this afternoon. And a lot of prizes. We wanted to thank all the sponsors, B&B Market, Zenith Auto Glass, Miller Mall Car Wash, Auto Ace Express Lube. The OP, of course, is putting a lot together for this party, including the free food. Tickets to Smashing Pumpkins, a couple of four-packs to the Twins, a couple of four-packs of tickets to Bulldog Hockey, and then someone will win that Duluth Lawn and Sport John Deere X350 lawn tractor later on this evening, if you're invited. We're going to get underway with this in about 5 minutes or so we'll see you out here. Meanwhile, I'm going to send it back over to Chris Allen with Laura Lee.
1: Here's Laura Lee.
2: Yeah, baby.
1: With Northern News Now on the train wreck.
3: Nobody does it like Laura Lee.
2: Hello.
3: Hello there.
2: How are you? Happy Monday.
3: I have to do that theme song every time now, I think.
2: I love it.
3: So I was watching TV the other day, and I saw a commercial with you on it. You were in a dress, and it looked like you were doing like Nightline or something like that.
2: Nightline? Wait, what? What was this commercial?
3: It was an ad for all the people on your station, all the weather people, all the news people, all the sports
2: people. Oh, yes. Yeah. It's just one of those station promotions where we just pretty much just showcase our team at Northern News Now and all the hard work we do in our community and the stories that we cover.
3: Yeah, that's what it was.
2: Yeah, I love it. We have an amazing creative team, and they do such an amazing job doing our promotions to let the community know who they let into their homes every night when they turn on the news.
3: Well, people are going to let you into the homes tonight, so tell us what they're going to see.
2: Yes, we are hoping they tune in. We have a lot of news coverage that we're tracking from this weekend as well as today. One of the biggest ones that's trending really high right now on social media as well as our web traffic is there was a bear attack just outside of Duluth today. Minnesota DNR confirmed that just this morning around 4:30 in Solway Township, that's just outside of Duluth, there was a black bear attack to a Northland man and his dog. DNR says the man was just letting his dog out like normal every morning to let his dog out and then heard a scuffle, went outside, realized the dog was then in a scuffle with the black bear. So he tried to go kick the bear to save his dog. That's when the bear kind of ran away. The man and the dog suffered non-life-threatening injuries, but the dog did have to go to the vet to be checked out. And the man said he just had some scratches and scrapes, but he should be okay. But we talked to the DNR today about just some of those dangers right now. DNR is saying that this is the time of year that black bears are out looking for food because they're hungry. They're looking for about 20,000 calories a day. So they offer some tips on what you should do if you do encounter a bear, what you should not do. And if you are you live in more rural areas in this region and where you do let your dog out and maybe take your dog out for a walk, some things that you should kind of just be aware about during this time of the year that we're going to share with all of you tonight on Northern News Now. We're also tracking a very big story. This is a very ongoing controversy in Hermantown with the proposed data center. Tonight, Hermantown City Council will be voting on adopting the environmental review of the proposed 1.6 million square foot data center that's proposed on Midway Road and Morris Thomas Road in Hermantown. They're also going to hear from Google representatives who are going to give an update on the project and give the latest on that project presentation. We're also going to discuss the latest on that external investigation into the city councilors who made some disparaging remarks that happened to be recorded and leaked. And so we're getting the latest on that as well. So lots happening tonight at Hermantown City Council.
3: All right. And the times that they can check you out, Laura?
2: Tonight we are on starting at 4 o'clock with Ryan Half and then 5, 6, 6:30, and 10 o'clock.
3: Nobody does it like Laura Lee.
2: Thanks so much. Have a great one.
3: You too. Thank you.
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12: Summer storms, wind, and hail. How is your roof held up? 90% of storm damage cannot be seen from the ground. With the recent high winds and last year's hailstorms, your roof may have been damaged. Fall is in the air, and there's still time to get your roof inspected before the snow flies. 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
1: Classic Rock KQ, Northland's number one radio station. It is Tom and Jesse on the afternoon train wreck. We are live at the Other Place Bar and Grill, Calvary Road in Duluth, as we are going to get underway in about 40 minutes or so with the great ALS summer, end of the summer ALS giveaway. I never can quite get the title right. The whole idea is right around sometime the latter part of the 6 o'clock hour, Duluth Lawn and Sport going to be presenting a check to Never Surrender, Inc. to support research and causes with people that are afflicted with ALS. And the prize is galore, free food. It's an invite-only thing, so just so you understand. And we're going to be broadcasting live throughout throughout the afternoon train wreck today. Let's check out what is trending. What the hell is going
2: on? Here's what's trending on the train wreck.
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4: North Star, North Star, North Star Heating and Cooling.
3: There's Manning doing his mingling.
1: There he is.
3: Making his rounds.
1: Guy mingles like no other.
3: Astronomers may have detected the first ever radio signal from a planet outside our solar system.
1: Let me guess. Hot AC.
3: That would be tragic. Yeah. Researchers say repeating radio bursts appeared to be coming from the exoplanet Beta Pictoris B, about 63 light years away.
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3: Morty Artie with the flam and the
1: it's
3: flam.
1: It's the star. 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
3: Stop it. The planet is roughly 12 times the size of Jupiter, and scientists believe its magnetic fields could be producing the signal. Researchers caution the findings have not yet gone through peer review, a process expected to take several months. Do you know what audible is?
1: An audible?
3: Do you, no.
1: Like, you know, like in football?
3: No, like, do you know? Of course we'd go there. Do you know what audible is, the app?
1: Yeah, I think I do,
3: The audiobook app and whatnot?
1: Yes.
3: So Audible is testing a new way to make audiobooks more interactive. The Amazon-owned service is introducing what else?
1: AI?
3: An AI-powered feature.
1: So you can talk and you can interact with the book?
3: Yes! Isn't that crazy? That will let listeners have real-time conversations with characters from select stories. The first example is Renfield, Dracula's unpredictable servant.
1: Okay.
3: He'll give listeners a role and a goal, then respond to whatever they say. Audible says creators help shape the experience to keep it connected to the original story.
1: So they're basically rewriting Bram Stoker, you know, and adding their own spin to it.
3: I guess. I mean, I like, there are some books. Hi, I'm trying to form a thought.
1: Uh-huh. Here we go.
3: There are some books that do, like, choose your own adventure. Have you ever read those?
1: No, I have not, but I've seen them do that with television shows.
3: Yeah, where, you know, you could be two chapters in and then, boom, you're dead. And you have to start over and stuff. So maybe it's something similar where they give you a role, you have to kind of go through it, and then if you mess up, you're like, oh, no, stories. Okay. I don't know. Hmm. It could be kind of cool. I don't have Audible anymore because it made me mad. I have Libby through the public library, which is much better in my opinion, but for those who have Audible, it could be cool.
1: Here are two things that are absolute truths. A, you're right, it could be kind of cool. B, I will never know.
3: Okay. That's fair. You know, to each their own. A Georgia man is facing charges after police say he faked a medical emergency at a Red Lobster to avoid paying the bill.
1: Okay. Well, it can get kind of pricey.
3: Well, listen to the Billy racket.
1: Okay.
3: 26-year-old Abdul Rashid allegedly called 911 after running up a $63.77
1: tax. Oh, come on. Come on, Rashid. Pay your bill.
3: First responders checked him out and determined he was fine. He was charged with theft of service and making an unlawful 911 call.
1: Wow.
3: And get this. He remains in jail on a $3,000 bond.
1: Worth it.
3: You could have paid $64 and now you're $3,000 in the hole, bud.
1: That was very short-sighted thinking.
3: There's no word on what he ordered or what medical emergency he was claiming to have.
1: Interesting.
3: But I think there's lessons to be learned here.
1: Lots of them.
3: That is what's trending.
1: It is the afternoon train wreck, 425 on Classic Rock KQ.
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7: I'm Chief Meteorologist Adam Lorch with Northern News Now. As we head through this afternoon, we'll be pretty quiet, just seeing some increase in clouds. There will be a slight chance of a couple of spotty rain showers between 4 p.m. and 9 p.m. Otherwise, expecting partly clear skies tonight with low of around 45 degrees. Tomorrow, high of 70 degrees, mostly sunny in the afternoon with breezy westerly winds. A bit cooler on Wednesday with a high of 64 and breezy northwest winds. With Northern News Now, I'm Adam Lorch for Classic Rock KQ.
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11: We are.
10: Happy you're here. Look, we are going to be getting fully underway with this thing at 5 o'clock. People are still starting to file in. Gets underway fully at 5. 5 until 7 with Duluth Lawn and Sport. Part of the end of summer ALS giveaway. Somebody walking away with the Duluth Lawn and Sport John Deere X350 lawn tractor.
11: She's a beaut, Clark.
10: I know, right? By the way, our thanks to Duluth Lawn and Sport. Also going to get a machine for the great medallion hunt.
11: Yes.
10: Once again.
11: They are very
10: year.
11: Generous.
10: I know, we're already talking winter and ice fishing and medallion hunting. And, you know, that's what we love around here. Seasons change.
11: Has your brain already been boggling
10: thinking of
11: medallion stuff?
10: No.
11: I'm
10: not still
11: there yet.
10: I'm still cooling off from the last time.
11: Oh, okay.
10: Yeah. Listen, we're going to talk to Adam Lorch. Chris Allen will do that coming up in just a few. It's John Mellencamp on KQ.

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3: Lorchy, how are you?
4: Hey, not too bad, Chris. How are you?
3: I'm good. We've been having decent weather so far. I mean, yeah. We needed the rain, so we got a little bit of rain, but I see we might get some tonight.
4: Yeah, just a few light rain showers will be possible between probably 5 p.m. and 9 p.m. Across parts of our region. It's not going to add up to a whole lot, though, so I don't expect to see too much of that.
3: Okay. Well, I got to give you a little bit of praise because last time I was on the air with you, I asked you to, it was like a Thursday, but I asked you to go into the weekend for me, and you were spot on. I told everybody, I said, yeah, Lorchy did the weather for me, and he says this, and it was spot on the entire time.
4: Nice.
3: Yeah.
4: Hey.
3: So they were like, I think I need to start watching him. And one guy was like, I watch him all the time. He's dead on. So,
4: well, I appreciate that.
3: There's some praise for you.
4: Thank you. Thank you.
3: You're welcome. So be spot on again. Tell me what's coming.
4: Cool. Well, after that rain chance here tonight, which again shouldn't amount to much, we're going to be seeing partly clear to partly cloudy skies. Lows will be in the 40s tonight. Tomorrow, going to see a high of around 70 degrees in Duluth. So it's going to be a nice warm day tomorrow. Starting off with some clouds, decreasing clouds in the afternoon. And winds will be a little breezy out of the westerly direction between 10 and 15, gusting up to 20. On Wednesday, the winds turn more out of the northwest, and so that's going to usher in some cooler temperatures for the end of the week. We'll see a high of 64 on Wednesday. Could see some gusts as high as around 30 miles per hour on Wednesday as well, so it is going to be a bit breezy. Although with the northwest direction, it will be warmer down here by the lake, so that's some good news. As we head through the end of the week, pretty quiet conditions. We could warm back up into the weekend as well, and I'll have a look at that full forecast for you guys at 5, 6, and 10.
3: Thank you so much, Adam. Have a great one.
4: Yeah, you too. See you, Chris.
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17: 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Life hack. How do you remove like caulk from your shirt? It's not paint. It's like, I think it's caulk. Yeah. Do you know how?
18: Some type of stain remover.
17: Oh, come on. That's the best you can do?
18: I've never had caulk on my shirt.
17: I know, but you're the queen of life hacks.
18: Am I, or am I just the lady, Tom? Is that why you're asking me?
17: No. No, you have a lot of hacks. You come in every day.
18: No,
17: there's at
18: I
17: least
18: don't.
17: Like 8 or 9 life hacks.
18: I literally can't hack my way out of a paper bag.
17: I bet you could. We should do that on the air, like a test.
18: Okay.
17: Put you in a big paper bag.
18: Just see suffocate. If you can
17: hack. Yeah! Yeah! The 4 o'clock hour brought to you by Arrowhead Auto Body. We're going to get to TV tonight as Holly Mankoski makes her way in to the studio. Here's AC/DC KQ.

0: Trainwreck on Classic Rock KQ, Northland's number one radio station. Tom Robick here. Jesse Slater is there. We're at the Other Place Bar and Grill on Calvary Road, getting underway with the end of summer ALS giveaway with Duluth Lawn and Sport. It starts at 5. We're in social hour, as they call.
1: Correct.
0: You know, like you go to the wedding, you got the hour and a half social hour where everybody gets schnockered, and then the actual festivities start. That's the period we're in right now.
1: Schnocker.
0: Here at the Other Place Bar and Grill. It is time to do TV Tonight, so let's just hit it.
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0: Why wouldn't you just call it Schnockered Hour? I mean, instead of happy hour or social hour, you could just call it schnockered.
1: I think you can call it whatever you want.
0: That's true. Right. What's to stop me?
1: Liddy hour. Yeah. Get Liddy.
0: Okay. Well, we have 9 more minutes of schnockered hour
1: okay.
0: Here at the Other Place Bar and Grill. Roku. Do you have any Roku devices or is it?
1: I have 3.
0: Okay. They're eyeing star power as it picks up Battle of the Network Stars. This is something that used to happen back in the 70s, the Battle of the Network Stars. And somehow everything comes around and gets revisited all mm-hmm. over again. Well, it sounds like Roku's doing that. Battle of the Network Stars with Terry Crews and Peyton Manning on the project. Crews will host while Manning's Omaha Productions will produce, exclusive to the Roku channel. It's a competition series. Relaunching with a twist, the show will be renamed Battle of the Streaming Stars because, of course,
1: wow. This
0: is 2026, including a mix of reality stars, actors, comedians, and more. As
1: just give it to Ryan Seacrest. He wins.
0: No kidding. Yeah, no kidding. Anyway, they actually do, you know, like athletic things and face off against each other. Holly, you know, being the old soul you are,
6: yes.
0: Have you ever heard of Battle of the Network Stars?
6: I have, yes. I have seen clips here and there. I'm very intrigued to see the quote-unquote stars that they're going to get for
1: yeah,
6: this.
1: Yeah, that's another good point.
0: Now, Chris Allen, I don't know if you remember this, but Battle of the Network Stars was a big thing. And then Hanna-Barbera did like an animated version of that. Do you remember that?
7: They would have the evil characters against the good characters.
0: Right, and what was that called again?
1: Is that like the wrestling one?
0: No, they
6: was that Laugh Olympics?
0: Yeah, that's it. What was it again?
7: That was it, Laugh Olympics.
6: Sweet.
7: Yeah.
0: Maybe that, I don't know, it doesn't sound right. Is that Hanna-Barbera, Laugh Olympics? I can't remember.
1: I was thinking of Celebrity Deathmatch,
0: so
1: nowhere near.
6: Awesome.
0: You know, Snagglepuss taking on Huckleberry Hound.
1: We have a celebrity guest appearance.
7: It was called the Hanna-Barbera Laugh Olympics.
0: Yeah. Laugh Olympics,
7: and
0: okay.
7: It's spelled Laff-A-Olympics.
0: Got it. Okay. That was their version. Anyway, October 23rd, 2-hour-long specials for Battle of the Streaming Stars.
1: Wait, here's another question, though. When it was Battle of the Network Stars, which network did it air on?
0: I
1: want
0: to say it was, gosh, great question. ABC, maybe? Anyway, one of you could look that up.
6: I think that sounds right.
8: I'm looking.
0: At Battle of the Network Stars original. Was that on ABC? Or NBC, maybe? Or perhaps CBS?
6: It's one of three.
7: All three networks took turns broadcasting
0: really?
1: Yeah.
0: I don't remember that.
1: There's no bias. There's
0: got it.
1: No
0: okay.
1: conflict.
7: It originally aired on the ABC network, but then all three of them took turns on ABC, CBS, and NBC.
0: Okay. Here's one for you, Chris, because I know you're a huge fan of Bridgerton. Some big changes coming from Bridgerton the season 5, focusing on introverted middle daughter Francesca.
8: That's my favorite character.
0: Who hops back into the, quote, marriage mart after losing her husband, John. Season 5 of Bridgerton premiering next year.
1: MB will be excited. She likes it,
0: She
1: right?
0: likes Bridgerton. She does.
1: And so does, J.D. Vance likes Emily in Paris. Sorry.
0: Right.
1: I bet he'd like Bridgerton, too, though.
0: Well, if he likes Emily in Paris, how could he not? Let's see. Disney and Netflix striking a deal. You heard about this? You're nodding your head.
1: Well, didn't we talk about this Friday?
0: That they are going to share. Disney's going to allow Netflix to.
7: We did?
1: Yeah. That's okay.
0: Gosh, I'm sorry.
7: I didn't hear it, though. Do it again.
1: Yeah.
0: Good grief. Holly Mankoski is here, by the way, everybody.
6: Oh, yeah. Hey.
0: I should also say TV Tonight's brought to you by Shelton's Pizza. I didn't say that yet. Shelton's is, well, it's very good pizza. It's delicious. And you
1: it's
0: should,
1: off our game.
0: You should get one, and you should go to your favorite frozen food section and get that pizza. Get a few of them for the whole fam. If they don't have a Shelton's at the place you go, you should ask them why.
1: You can keep reading that, though. I wasn't stopping you. I was just nodding
0: my head. No. If we talked about it. So anyway, Disney-owned properties that can be played on Netflix. I would imagine that includes the Spider-Man stuff. Because
1: Spider-Man's already on Netflix.
0: Yeah, and Disney owns those, right?
1: Sony
7: owns Spider-Man. Oh. Disney owns Marvel, right?
1: Yes.
0: Got it. Well, so Spider-Man is Marvel, though.
1: Yeah, it's kind of complex, but it's the current franchise is Sony.
0: Okay. That'll be interesting. I got an email from the Minnesota Wild, because I occasionally will buy tickets. The Minnesota Wild sent me an email that says, Comcast wants to raise your rates. And so in the email, they remind you that you can go for $99.99 a year, get the entire season of the Minnesota Wild on Amazon Prime. But it's interesting that they bring up, because basically the Minnesota Wild is saying Comcast is trying to screw you over. And it was a very bizarre email, like the Wild is mad about it.
1: Yeah.
0: And if you don't want to do that, just pay for $19.99 a month or $99.99 a year.
1: Right.
0: And get your Minnesota Wild. We're 2-0, by the way.
1: Well, yeah, speaking of that, I told you we watched the Wild game Saturday, but it was hard for us to find where to watch it. It kept bringing us to, like, Fubo.
0: Yeah.
1: And we're like, there has to be somewhere else. And then we went to Prime, but then it was like you had to go through something through Prime, and it's like their own channel, like the Minnesota Wild channel and all this stuff. And it was really confusing.
0: Huh. Well, I guess if you know, it's going to be on Prime. And there are going to be some free games, too, I think. I don't know how they're going to work that. But anyway, I think that's a look at TV Tonight. Oh, voice audition, blind auditions, part 5.
6: Part 5.
0: If that matters to anybody. Let's check out late night lineup.
2: Late night lineup on the train wreck.
0: TV Tonight brought to you by Shelton's Pizza. Here's Jesse.
1: Here's Holly.
0: Oh, Holly.
6: Here I am.
0: Here's
6: Got
0: Holly.
6: It up. All right, Daily Show, Comedy Central, with host Jon Stewart tonight and guest Jacob Coxon.
0: That's like I didn't understand anything you just said.
1: I didn't either.
0: So,
6: Jon Stewart, host, Jacob Coxon, guest.
0: Okay, who's that? I don't know who that is.
6: Could not prove it by me.
3: Strike one!
6: All right, watch what happens live. Bravo tonight has Captain Sandy Yon. She is on
1: Below
6: the
1: deck.
6: Deck. Mediterranean. And Brandi Carlile.
0: Okay.
7: Ooh, I like Brandi Carlile.
6: And
0: I do.
6: Yeah.
0: I like Brandi Carlile, yeah.
1: Keep it in your pants, Chris.
0: Whoa!
1: Sorry.
0: Whoa, what in the...
1: Well, she's like, ooh, I like Brandi Carlile.
0: What the...
6: She wouldn't be interested
0: what just happened
6: anyway.
0: There?
7: I was the only one she didn't take it after, so I deserve that one.
0: Good grief.
1: Oh, wow.
0: Are we done?
6: Late Night with Seth Meyers has Jessica Biel and Slater. Slater is a singer. She's great. Tonight's show with Jimmy Fallon has Chris Rock, Jennifer Hudson, and Alabama Shakes.
1: All right.
6: Home run.
1: Good job, Holly.
6: And can't hear anything. Live. I'm just going to keep going. I don't care. I'm almost done. Anna Kendrick, Marcus Mumford with Mumford & Sons, and Sophia James, whoever that is.
3: Strike two.
1: There you go.
7: Into
4: deep left center for Mitchell, and we'll see you tomorrow night.
0: It's 5 o'clock. It's the afternoon train wreck here on KQ.
7: Come on.
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19: I just got bored during the intro. 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
20: You got bored during the intro?
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0: Afternoon train wreck, 5 o'clock hour, brought to you by RJ Sport and Cycle. Tom and Jesse here at the Other Place Bar and Grill for the ALS End of Summer Giveaway. The giveaway ALS Summer. I'm messing up the title every single time. The gist of the matter is Duluth Lawn and Sport is going to present a check to Never Surrender, Inc. about 6:45 this afternoon. It's going to be a substantial one based on performance by the Minnesota Twins this season. And they'll present that. Plus, somebody here will win that Duluth Lawn and Sport John Deere X350 lawn tractor here at the Other Place Bar and Grill. Thank you very much to B&B Market, Zenith Auto Glass, Miller Mall Car Wash, Auto Ace Express Lube, OP. 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And a lot going on here for certain. It is Tom and Jesse, Afternoon Trainwreck. Trending on the 20s coming up this hour. Also, we'll do 10 Trainwreck tidbits. And we will also have one more chance for you to win a lot of money. The Progressive Secret Sound is on the way at 5:30, $2,330. 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It's Eric Clapton, KQ.

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And we'll also do another edition of 10 Trainwreck Tidbits. Right now, it's our pleasure, our honor, to introduce to you Lisa Erickson, who

0: is the executive director of Never Surrender, Inc., supporting those who are afflicted with ALS. Is that the mission? I know it's more complicated than that.
1: That is the mission right there.
0: Okay. All right. Yeah. So tell us about the history of Never Surrender.
1: Okay.
0: And really, from what I understand, it's kind of got an outdoor theme to it,
1: yes.
0: Right?
1: Yep. Anything you want to do outdoors, we'll make it fun for you. So we started 31 years ago doing the Kohler Toyota ALS fishing tournament on Island Lake. So that we just did our 31st year of that.
0: Enormously successful, by the way.
1: Very successful.
0: Yes.
1: 27 years ago, we started the Blizzard Tour, the Blackwoods Blizzard Tour.
0: Enormously successful,
1: very,
0: by the way.
1: Very. And then 4 years ago, we started the Tomasoni Tour.
0: Okay.
1: So all of these, it's outdoor biking, it's fishing, it's snowmobiling, and rain or shine, snow or no snow, we conduct our events. Because ALS doesn't stop, so we won't stop.
0: ALS is a horrible affliction.
1: It is.
0: And obviously, they're still working on a cure for ALS. There have been strides made. But what really is needed once it hits is the support system, and that's what Never Surrender does.
1: Absolutely. What we do is we help fund research and resources for patients. On Friday, we are going to meet as a funding board, and we're going to award $1.2 million.
0: Wow.
1: A way to... places that do research and to local areas like Northland Adaptive and Miller Dwan, we give money right to those folks so that they can help our patients live a quality life. So that's really, really important to us. So last year we gave away $1.6 million and it all stays here in the state. So, and we can't do it without people like you on the radio and Duluth Lawn and Sport for supporting us and for giving us this great donation that they're about to give us tonight.
0: This particular check was in cooperation with the Minnesota Twins.
1: Yeah, they had to do something.
0: Year. Yeah,
1: the Twins had to win.
0: And it's a big check that's
1: it
0: going
1: is.
0: To be presented.
1: Yes.
0: In the 6 o'clock
1: yeah.
0: hour, I think it is.
1: Yeah. Yeah.
0: $10,000.
1: I guess. Yeah, they tell me Chris Gassert's going to come down here and present us the money. So we're super excited to have their support. Duluth Lawn and Sport's been a huge supporter of us in all of our events, and they are very, very good to our riders. They usually take care of our riders really well. So we're just really happy that we're able to accept this check and to put it towards funding the research and resources for our patients with ALS.
0: Clearly, long ways to go.
1: Yes.
0: And continuing to need the funding mm-hmm. to support this. Mm-hmm. So how does one go about finding you online or making a donation?
1: Super easy. NeverSurrenderInc.org. All one word. Hit our website, and all three of our events are on there. And we have a big red Donate Now button if you just want to donate. If you want to come by tonight, we're selling tickets. We're selling raffle tickets and calendars here right at the door. So you can come in here, grab a drink, buy some raffles. Super easy to help support us.
0: Let me just say this. Some people are just meant to serve. You've done that many years in the military, and
1: yep.
0: now you just continue to service and let me just express my appreciation for that.
1: Oh, absolutely. Yeah, it fills my servant bucket right now, being able to do this. I've met some really great people. I've been involved as a volunteer for many years, and now I have the opportunity to help build this organization and to get the word out about what Never Surrender really does, because at the end of the day, we are never going to surrender. We will do this till we find a cure, and then we're going to have a really big party.
0: Okay, volunteers, are you still seeking out volunteers?
1: Yes, we always look for volunteers for all three of our events. Our next event is the Blackwoods Blizzard Tour, which is February 10th through the 13th. It starts at the casino in Carlton, heads up to Ely or to Tower, to Two Harbors, back to Black Bear Casino. So, yeah, if you're interested in volunteering, again, hit our website, NeverSurrenderInc.org, and tell us you want to volunteer. We'd love to have you.
0: All right, we're talking to Lisa Erickson, Executive Director of Never Surrender. The secret is, and you know this, after decades of service,
1: yep.
0: feels good. I mean, that's the secret.
1: Yeah.
0: It's, you know, it's sort of selfish.
1: Yeah.
0: Sort of, you know, it makes you feel good.
1: Yeah, when you meet the patients that have ALS, we have one of our patients that lives up in the Iron Range, and he's an inspiration to all of us. He's had it for over 10 years, and we all keep going because he keeps going. And then we meet other, you know, you just meet new people every day that have been afflicted with this, and it really, really makes you think and give back for those that need the help.
0: All right, we appreciate you.
2: Thank you, Lisa.
0: We appreciate Never Surrender, Duluth Lawn and Sport, Other Place Bar and Grill. Thank you so
1: yes,
0: much.
1: Thank you.
0: Lisa Erickson, who is the executive director of Never Surrender, Inc. Big check in the 6 o'clock hour. Duluth Lawn and Sport also is going to be awarding somebody here. The house is getting fuller as we speak. Duluth Lawn and Sport, somebody will win a John Deere X350 lawn tractor. It's going to happen tonight at the OP. All right. Let's check out trending. Chris?
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4: North Star, North Star, North Star Heating and Cooling.
3: A Minneapolis church is taking an unusual approach to the loneliness epidemic, turning its old chapel into a tap house and coffee shop.
0: I've seen that before. That's not the first, but I've seen that happen before.
3: Do you know this church, Mount Olivet?
0: Yeah, I think I do.
3: Did I say that right?
0: Mount Olivet? I want to say that that's one of the places that you can park when you're going to the state fair.
3: Oh.
0: I think.
3: Okay.
0: If I've got that right. But, yeah, I'm familiar with that church.
3: Well, they plan to replace its rarely used chapel with a community gathering space called The Volunteer, where people can meet over coffee, lunch, or local beer. The goal isn't to recruit church members, but to give people a place to connect, volunteer, and build relationships. But the project still does face some zoning hurdles at this time.
0: Okay.
3: But that's the plan.
0: Well, yeah, you want to serve beer. I guess there could be some zoning going on there, yeah.
3: Global life expectancy has nearly returned to pre-pandemic levels. A new report from the World Health Organization shows the average person lives to 73.3 years in 2023, compared to 73.4 in 2019, before COVID-19. The report also found that non-communicable diseases accounted for about three-quarters of deaths worldwide in 2023, up from 58% in 2000. Cardiovascular disease remains the leading cause of global deaths.
0: Yeesh.
3: Yikes.
0: Yikes is right.
3: Big news.
0: What's that?
3: King Hawaiian Rolls is giving its famous sweet rolls a fall makeover.
0: Whoa.
3: Dude, I love King Hawaiian Rolls.
0: I don't mind them myself.
3: They're
0: especially
3: so
0: when you got
3: good.
0: Little sliders, you know, like ham and cheese sliders with
3: good.
0: Yeah.
3: Well, they're making them even better, in my opinion. The company has introduced limited edition maple brown sugar rolls.
0: No, thank you.
3: Just killed my thunder.
0: Not for me. No, to each your own. If you want with maple and brown sugar on your Hawaiian roll, who's to say
3: maple,
0: I'm going to stop you?
3: Brown sugar crumbles baked right into each roll.
0: Why don't they just put candy corn in there too and make it really healthy?
3: Because they're not doing it. They are making it great. Okay. And if it's not sweet enough, King's Hawaiian Roll is also offering a chocolate bar made with pieces of the roll. That's kind of weird. Along with fall-themed merchandise, including blankets, candles, and sweatsuits.
0: It's like something Buddy the Elf would eat.
3: Can you imagine wearing a sweatsuit that's like King's Hawaiian Rolls?
0: It's like tracksuit.
3: Yeah.
0: Whoa, yo, Jimmy.
3: Jimmy. That is what's trending.
0: It is the Afternoon Train Wreck here on Classic Rock KQ.
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17: I'm Chief Meteorologist Adam Lorch with Northern News Now. As we head through this afternoon, we'll be pretty quiet, just seeing some increase in clouds. There will be a slight chance of a couple of spotty rain showers between 4 p.m. and 9 p.m. Otherwise, expecting partly clear skies tonight with low of around 45 degrees. Tomorrow, high of 70 degrees, mostly sunny in the afternoon with breezy westerly winds. A bit cooler on Wednesday with a high of 64 and breezy northwest winds. With Northern News Now, I'm Adam Lorch for Classic Rock KQ.
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18: 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And I'm not what you'd call a creative type. 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Also, scared and cowardly.
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0: The time, the afternoon train wreck, live at the Other Place Bar and Grill with Duluth Lawn and Sport, Never Surrender, and ALS. So we are going to do the progressive secret sound. That's what we're doing right now. 218-724-7625, 218-724-ROCK. That's the number to call. Caller 9, you've got a shot at $2,330. Dial carefully. Good luck. Here's Bob Seger, KQ.

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1: $2,330, Progressive Secret Sound. I believe we have Kim from Cloquet. Hello, Kim.
2: Hello.
1: How are you? There you are. Okay. How are you doing, sir?
2: I'm doing good.
1: Good. Well, this is the Progressive Secret Sound. I'm hearing some. Do you have your radio turned up by any chance, Kim?
2: Oh, yeah, it is.
1: Okay, let's turn that down. It's all good.
2: Okay.
1: We're going to try to give away some money here. $2,330, Progressive Secret Sound. Have you had a chance to go onto the website, check out the incorrect guesses, listen to the sound?
2: I did, but I didn't see the
3: sound. He did his homie.
1: The guy's ahead of the game. He knows what he's doing. All brought to you by Bulldog Collision, Tim's Auto Care Center. I'm going to play the sound. You guessed correctly, Kim. You get all that money. Here it comes, the Progressive Secret Sound. On KQ. Goes by quickly. Kim from Cloquet, $2,330. What is the secret sound?
2: I'm going to go with the coffee machine.
3: Coffee machine? Is that what you said? Say that again?
2: Yeah, I'm going to go with the coffee machine.
3: Coffee machine.
1: Coffee machine. Let's throw that over to the judges.
4: That's copy machine.
3: Oh, copy.
1: Copy machine. Copy. Got it. Okay. Copy machine. Judges.
5: All right, she's presenting.
6: I'm not sure.
7: No time for this.
6: Just shut off. Shut
7: up. Just jump, fatty.
8: I'm going against the fan.
6: You're giving me Unk vibes.
7: Oh, God!
1: Just think if there was a copy machine that made coffee. Then there wouldn't be any confusion.
3: We would be living in the future.
1: Oh, it's true. Kim, what are you going to do with $2,330 when you lock this thing down?
2: Probably take a trip down to my brother's in Florida.
1: Well, yeah.
3: There you go. Yeah. Florida bound.
1: Yeah. Judges?
9: Are you a big loser? Yes, you are. You are a loser.
1: Wow. I think that's a no, Kim.
3: Judges are mean.
1: Yeah, they are.
2: Well, that's a bummer.
1: Yeah, it is. Well, here's
3: Oh, they're not done yet.
1: Well, here's the good news, Kim. We're going to throw more money in the jackpot tomorrow. So $2,425, if my math is right. Does that sound right? $2,425?
3: I'm not the one to ask.
1: I think it might be. That's like, you know, just my math mind works that quickly. Do your homework, everybody. 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Sound is there also. 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
15: 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I'm gonna be with you no matter what.
4: David Crowley, fighting for illegal immigrants, not you.
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1: 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Going to do 10 train wreck tidbits. That's coming up in just a few. And here's Tom Petty, KQ.

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1: 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It is Tom here, Jesse there. We are the afternoon train wreck, and the 5 o'clock hour has been brought to you by RJ Sport and Cycle as we continue to broadcast live here at the Other Place Bar and Grill for ALS Never Surrender. 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Somebody's going to win a lawn tractor tonight. Jason Manning is here. There's pizza here. I mean, it's really important, not necessarily in that order.
2: Right.
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4: Tidbit number one.
2: The first song ever heard on the moon was...
1: I've heard this before. Heard this before. First song heard on the moon. I've heard it. I don't know. I give up. What is it?
2: Fly Me to the Moon.
1: Oh, yeah, yeah.
2: Frank Sinatra.
1: Gotcha. Fly Me to the Moon. Fly me to
2: Buzz
1: the moon.
2: Aldrin played it on a portable cassette player that apparently works on the moon after he stepped onto the moon in 1969.
1: Okay. All right.
4: Tidbit number two.
1: The first computer mouse was patented in 1970. Doug Engelbart. That's his name. I'm sorry. That's just
2: that's
1: his name.
2: A name, yeah.
1: I know. Kind of a nerdy name. He invented the mouse. Received the patent with for his XY position indicator. They changed the name.
2: That's what it was called?
1: Well, I want to call it the XY position indicator. Well, thank you, Mr. Engelbart. But we're going to call it a mouse because it looks like it has a tail.
5: Oh, there's a mouse on your desk, Mr. Yeah. Engelhart.
1: It's the XY position indicator. He's probably listening somewhere and shaking his fist at the radio. You need to call it what it is.
2: To this day, he still calls it that.
1: Oh, yeah.
4: Tidbit number three.
2: Salmon sushi doesn't come from Japan.
1: It doesn't?
2: It was created in Norway in the 80s because they had a salmon surplus.
1: Well, nothing better to do with surplus of salmon than make sushi.
2: I guess. Yeah, let's from not Norway. Cook it. Let's yeah. just wrap it in seaweed and
1: I love sushi.
2: Rice.
1: I love it. You don't like sushi?
2: No.
1: Oh, I love it. I'm surprised at that.
2: No.
1: Seems like you would like it.
2: I even tried some recently again.
1: Yeah?
2: It was horrible.
1: Oh, man, I love it.
4: Tidbit number four.
1: You know what a group of owls is called, right?
2: A hoot?
1: No.
2: Oh.
1: Well, that would be better.
2: Right?
5: Hootenanny?
1: Yeah. Nope. Oh. A group of owls is called a parliament.
2: Well, that's lame.
1: A term that dates back to at least the 1400s. It's a term heavily popularized by C.S. Lewis in his Chronicles of Narnia series. With the Parliament of Owls.
2: It just sounds too official.
1: I know, but, you know, look at the owl. He looks
2: the
1: like
2: wise old
1: they
2: owl.
1: Look like official.
2: That's true.
1: Right.
4: Tidbit number five.
2: The legal definition of an infant isn't just a baby. It's anyone under 18.
1: No way. Oh, gosh. I wish I knew that when my kids were growing up.
2: Isn't that just called a minor?
1: I would have called him that. You're just an infant.
2: Yeah.
1: Stop it, Dad. I'm 17. Okay.
4: Tidbit number six.
1: Americans spend an average of 16.1 minutes in the shower, according to the numbers. That is entirely too long, according to the experts. Dr. Pablo Pereira Doel, who I'm sure is a good friend of Douglas Engelbart, he's an environmental scientist, says that people really only need 3 measly minutes to get squeaky clean. 2 more if you're washing your hair. 1 minute is all that's needed for an adequate body rinse, he says. 2 minutes when adding shampoo. 3 when tacking on conditioner. Also, shampoo once, not twice. He says that's a waste of time.
2: Okay, Pablo, get a life.
1: Do you shampoo twice?
2: Sometimes.
1: I never do. I've never done that in my life.
2: Well, the first one is meant to, like, you know, get everything up, and the second one's more like clarifying.
1: I don't even know what any of that means.
2: Okay.
4: Tidbit number 7.
2: Yeah. Well, do you wear products in your hair?
1: Sometimes.
2: So you gel it sometimes, right?
1: Yeah, not when it gets so super long. That but not like right now, no.
2: Well, like if you're, you know, you have, you do your hair with a lot of products, you have to like get it all out of your scalp. And
1: not according to Pablo or Douglas.
2: Yeah, well, Pablo's a loser square who is worried about other people's showers. Pervy.
1: In fact, Engelbart never showered.
2: Yeah, I bet he stinks something fierce.
1: I made a nice XY position indicator.
2: Oh, wait. Oh, I was dissing Pablo. I didn't know we were on to Doug. Sorry, Doug.
1: They were friends.
2: Okay.
1: What are we at, 7?
4: Tidbit number 7.
2: The original Gay Pride flag had 8 colors in the rainbow. Red, orange, yellow, green, turquoise, blue, violet, and hot pink.
1: Yeah!
2: Eventually, hot pink and turquoise were dropped because it made them too expensive to produce.
1: Hmm. Okay. Well.
4: Tidbit number 8.
1: Foot binding or foot binding, that one word.
2: Oh, you just said the same thing.
1: I did, but that's the way they wrote it, because one of them is 2 words, the other one is 1 word.
2: Okay.
1: Was a Chinese custom of breaking and then tightly binding the feet of young girls to change their shape and size. Because in China, they thought they were more feminine if we busted up your feet and then bound them up and made them small.
2: And then they looked like horse feet, and it was weird.
1: Well, not only that, but it was cruel as can be. It only began to decline significantly at the turn of the 20th century. That's when they stopped, driven by anti-foot-binding movements, reform efforts, and official government bans that eventually came in. But if you go out to rural China, they say
2: feet.
1: It still happens.
2: That's crazy.
1: I know it.
4: Tidbit number 8.
2: Hey, speaking of China, Chinese food takeout containers were originally invented in the 1890s to hold oysters.
1: Oh, well, that's good.
2: And the Chinese
1: next time
2: were
1: I get a bunch of oysters, I'm going to remember them.
2: Horrible styrofoam containers. Let's go. Oh wait, I guess Chinese they have the
1: it's
2: boxes.
1: It's a fold up box. Yeah.
2: Okay, those are clutch.
1: Yeah.
4: Tidbit number 9.
1: I saw this actually a few weeks ago. Scientists at Stanford University have created mice whose brains contain large amounts of human brain tissue. In other words, they're putting human brains into mice.
2: Why are we doing this?
1: Why not? Hoping the hybrid animals will help researchers study diseases difficult to recreate in normal laboratory mice.
2: You know who would be on board with that?
1: The mice that are getting the big human brains?
2: No, Doug. What's his name?
1: No kidding.
2: He'd be like, yeah. Take out all the mice. I want my XYZ.
1: I want to call an XY
2: protractor.
1: Position brainer.
2: There you go.
4: Tidbit number 10.
1: Oh, that was 10. That was 10.
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2: It's okay.
1: Anyway, that's a 10 train wreck tip. 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
8: 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We can't let Jeff Dotseth keep representing us in the Minnesota State House.
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1: All right, we're going to wrap it up here at the Other Place Bar and Grill. Thank you so much for the pizza and the wings, the camaraderie. The thing goes until 7. Mm-hmm. You and I are wrapping it up, but... our congratulations to ALS and Never Surrender for just raising so much money over the years. You know, we were talking to Lisa Erickson, who's the executive director of Never Surrender. What was the amount? They were just about $1.2 million, yeah, or something like that. Incredible things that they are doing. It's incredible the things that places like that, you know, every day we get these volunteers and organizations that are doing these things, and our hats off to Never Surrender, and our congratulations to everybody that's been involved. It's great, and we're going to give away a tractor here in just about 45 minutes or so from Duluth Lawn and Sport, a John Deere X350 lawn tractor. That's going to be that presenting that check for $10,000 to Never Surrender from Duluth Lawn and Sport. Our thanks to B&B Market, Zenith Auto Glass, Miller Milt Mall Car Wash, Auto Ace Express Lube, the OP. They're going to give away tickets to Smashing Pumpkins, Twins, Bulldogs. Lots of things to give away. And Jason Manning's a host today. So our thanks for everybody that listened. Our thanks to Chris Allen. Chris Allen's Night Flight is rolling in next.
2: Woo! We love you. Bye.
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That's Def Leppard and Hysteria. They're still making records. In fact, what song did I hear them cover the other day? They covered a Beatles song. And they did a pretty good job at it. They're still putting out albums. As you can tell, I like Def Leppard. I know Hunter McCullough and I got into a little

0: 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And that's okay. You don't have to like them. I just do. 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
5: In Fond du Lac, an illegal immigrant tied up and blindfolded a 12-year-old girl to rape her.
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6: 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I'm gonna be with you no matter what.
5: David Crowley, fighting for illegal immigrants, not you.
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11: Indeed, it is time for No Duh Trivia. 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

0: Classic Rock 95 KQDS. That's Queen and Crazy Little Thing Called Love. 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